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1: 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This guy.

born this day, David Clayton Thomas, who made us so very happy, singing lead on hits like these from Blood, Sweat, and Tears.

the Grammy and Emmy-winning musician, bassist, film composer, documentary filmmaker, and record producer who produced that hit for Bonnie Raitt. Don was blowing out candles this weekend, as is filmmaker and actor Tyler Perry, for one of whose characters,

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1: 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And if you'd like to get blood, the Big Red Bus will be in town tomorrow. 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I'm Captain Kirk with your local Flagler County calendar. Have a great day, everyone.

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1: September 12th, 2001. It's the day after the terrorist attacks on New York and Washington that killed thousands of Americans. In New York, stunned rescue workers search for bodies in the smoking rubble of the World Trade Center. And in Washington, President George W. Bush condemns the attacks, which also badly damaged the Pentagon, as acts of war.
2: Our country will, however, not be cowed by terrorists.
1: 1943. During World War II, Nazi German paratroopers rescue Benito Mussolini, Italy's deposed dictator. They free him from a hotel in northern Italy where his own government was holding him prisoner. Mussolini rules a Nazi puppet state in the north until he's killed near the war's end in Europe 2 years later. 1960. John F. Kennedy faces critics who question whether being a Catholic should disqualify him for the White House. The Democratic presidential candidate tells a group of Protestant ministers in Houston,
3: "I am not the Catholic candidate for president. I am the Democratic Party's candidate for president, who happens also to be a Catholic. I do not speak for my church on public matters, and the church does not speak for me."
1: Kennedy becomes America's first Catholic president when he narrowly defeats Richard Nixon that fall. 1953. Wedding bells for a future White House couple as Kennedy marries Jacqueline Bouvier in Newport, Rhode Island. 1977. In South Africa, black student leader Stephen Biko dies while in police custody. His death triggers a global outcry against South Africa's racist apartheid regime. And 2003.
4: Because you're mine, I walk the line.
1: In Nashville, singer Johnny Cash, the man in black, dies of complications from diabetes. The country music legend was 71. Today in history, September 12th, Ed Donahue, The Associated Press.
5: Saturday forecast, partly sunny, scattered showers in the afternoon, high of 87, southeast winds around 5 knots, seas 2 feet, light chop. On the river, your high tide 9:36. Cloudy this evening, low 74. Sunday, partly sunny, high of 88. Monday, variably cloudy, hit or miss shower, high of 87. 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Our number, today, partly sunny, high of 88. Monday, variably cloudy, hit or miss shower, high of 87. 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

Jackie, who was not so blue, in fact, all dressed in white, this weekend in 1953 when she became Jackie Kennedy, marrying the future president. 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For those celebrating Drive Your Studebaker Day, especially if yours is a Studebaker Cruiser, this pop

0: blowing out candles before the tape recording explodes. The actress who played the original Mission Impossible's Cinnamon. Happy birthday, Barbara Bain.
1: More music that day with Richard Pell.
0: Would you like some brown sugar with that cinnamon? Here's someone who might. Actor Ben Savage, who's also celebrating his birthday, who starred on TV's Boy Meets World and Girl Meets World, and also once starred in a TV movie as a kid whose breakfast cereal figure came alive. Now, let me tell you, if that ever happened to me, I'd get that leprechaun to pay all of my dental bills.

0: No encore? 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That thing wishing a happy birthday to a woman of many genres, not to mention many names. Folk, blues, jazz, gospel, country, and R&B stylist Maria Grazia Rosa, Domenica D'Amato, or if you prefer, Maria Muldaur.
1: From Peter Benchley, author of Jaws, comes a story so riveting, the suspense is awesome. The story of David and Gail, two lovers caught up in a thrilling underwater adventure. A story of intrigue. A story of terror. The number one bestseller, The Deep. Now a Bantam paperback available everywhere. Soon a Columbia picture starring Robert Shaw, Jacqueline Bisset, and Nick Nolte. The Deep. Read it. See it.

0: I know that song was in Saturday Night Fever, but it would have worked nicely in that movie we just heard about, The Deep, starring birthday girl Jacqueline Bisset.
1: The Thing with Richard Bell.
0: Celebrating High Five Day with this high five, the birds flying 8 miles high.

0: taking himself to his own river. Today in 1609, when Henry Hudson discovered New York's later named Hudson River.
1: The part of Mrs. Hanson was played by Mabel Page. The two women shoppers were Kay Wiley and Barbara Pepper. And the policeman was Emery Parnell.
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0: 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Another Flagler historical moment presented by Surf 97.3 FM. In 1917, the creation of Flagler County almost didn't occur. A mass meeting of Volusians was called on April 6th of 1917 to oppose plans to carve a new county out of southern St. John's and northern Volusia counties. The account in a Daytona newspaper noted that the bill to create Flagler County was supported by then-Senator James Alexander of Deland. The bill didn't get approved, and Flagler County became a county in close neighbors to St. John's and Volusia County, and an integral part of Florida's history.
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12: Welcome to another edition of Nothing but Old 45s. I'm your host, Larry Gratch, and every show is designed to bring you some amazing oldies played from actual 45 RPM records. You may even hear some scratches from time to time, just like it used to be when you played your 45s at home. I'll also be giving you a little information about the songs and the artists, plus a little music trivia from time to time. So, let's get going. Let's get to work.

0: Welcome to another edition of Nothing But Old 45. So I thought I'd play a couple of songs about the queen and king of the house. That was Jody Miller and her 1965 hit, Queen of the House. The song by the Phoenix, Arizona country singer hit number 12 in May of 1965. And if it sounds familiar, it was a direct response to Roger Miller's hit, King of the Road. The song used Roger Miller's music while changing the lyrics to describe the day-to-day life of a housewife. Of course, I had to open the set with Roger Miller and his number 4 hit from February 1965, King of the Road. The song talks about the day-to-day life of a hobo who describes himself as King of the Road. The song also charted at number 1 on the Billboard country chart for 5 weeks.
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0: my girl, and make me act so funny, make me spend my money, make me feel real loose, like a long-necked goose, or like a girl. Oh, baby, that's the one I like.
1: What's that, honey? Pick you up at 8, and don't be late. But, baby, I ain't got no money, honey.
0: Oh, all right, honey, you know what I like. Chantilly lace and a pretty face, ponytail hanging down,

0: Buddy Holly and the Crickets and their 1957 hit, Peggy Sue. The song hit number three that year and was the inspiration for a motion picture of the same name. Buddy Holly is sometimes thought of as one of rock and roll's most original and innovative performers. I opened the set with a big bopper and his 1958 hit, Chantilly Lace. The big bopper was born Perry Richardson. He was a DJ on a Beaumont, Texas radio station when he wrote and recorded Chantilly Lace.
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0: That's Burton Cummings and his 1976 ballad, Stand Tall. The song hit number 10 on the Billboard Hot 100 chart in the United States and number 4 in his home country of Canada. Burton Cummings was also the lead vocalist with the Guess Who. But more importantly, he is a profound songwriter with such hits under his belt, such as American Woman, These Eyes, and many others. I open the set with Brenton Wood and his 1967 hit, the Oogum Boogum Song. It was one of three top 40 hits he had in 1967, but that didn't stop the Louisiana singer and songwriter from performing throughout the years.
1: Nothing but old 45s.

0: of the Diamonds and their 1958 hit, The Stroll. Of course, the Diamonds are actually a Canadian group that rose to prominence in the 1950s and early 1960s with 16 Billboard hit records. As for The Stroll itself, the song became a dance craze in which two people strolled side by side with lines of dancers on either side. I opened the set with Buddy Knox and his number one 1957 hit, Party Doll. Buddy Knox, like Buddy Holly and Roy Orbison, was from Texas. And in his teens, he and some high school buddies formed a band and performed on a local radio show with Roy Orbison. That led to a recording session where Party Doll was recorded, and the rest, as they say, is history.
1: Nothing but old 45s.

0: good way.
1: And I'd love to rock. How about you?
0: Baby, you got what it takes.
1: Ain't that so? You dig the rock?
0: I say.
1: Cool.
0: Stay out of my spot.
1: Oh, yeah. Right. Oh, yeah. Yeah, I like your spot, though, you know.
0: All right.
1: All right.
0: You got it, man.

Now, that's a song that needs no introduction, but I'll give it one anyway. That was Gary Lewis and the Playboys and their 1965 hit, This Diamond Ring. It was the first hit for them, and boy, what a hit. The song landed at number one for two solid weeks. And get this, it was the first single released by Gary Lewis and the Playboys. I opened the set with two seasoned performers teaming up for a hit record in June of 1960. Dinah Washington and Brooke Benton teamed up for A Rockin' Good Way to Mess Around and Fall in Love. The song was a follow-up hit to Baby, You've Got What It Takes a few months earlier. Well, we're going to take a short break, but on the other side of the break, here comes our instrumental hit section of Nothing But Old 45. And it's going to be a good one. Stick around. More to come.

0: than a speeding bullet. More powerful than a locomotive. Able to leap tall buildings at a single bound.
1: Look, up in the sky, it's a bird.
2: It's a plane.
0: It's Superman. Yes, it's Superman, strange visitor from another planet who came to Earth with powers and abilities far beyond those of mortal men. Superman, who can change the course of mighty rivers, bend steel in his bare hands, and who, disguised as Clark Kent, mild-mannered reporter for a great metropolitan newspaper, fights a never-ending battle for truth, justice, and the American way.

0: and groovy, man. That was a lighthearted 1967 hit from Harper's Bazaar, the 59th Street Bridge Song, a remake of a 1966 album track from Simon and Garfunkel. Harper's Bazaar was from Santa Cruz, California, and the remake of the Simon and Garfunkel song pushed the group into the spotlight, but for a very brief time. The band broke up shortly after their last album was released in 1969, but the song continues to be heard on radio. We started the set with Tom Jones and his first top 40 hit from 1965. It's not unusual. Tom Jones is a Welsh singer and has been one of the most popular vocalists to emerge from the mid-1960s. He simply does it all. Pop, rock, show tunes, country, R&B, you name it, he does it.
1: Nothing but old 45s instrumental hits.
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0: There you go, the number one Hugh Masekela instrumental hit from 1968, Grazing in the Grass. Hugh Masekela hails from South Africa, and he's had a stellar career as a jazz trumpeter, a composer, even a singer. We began our popular instrumental hit set with Cozy Cole and his 1958 hit Topsy, Part 2. William Randolph Cozy Cole was an American jazz drummer who scored big with Topsy Part 2, which also peaked at number one on Cashbox magazine. He died of cancer in 1981.
1: 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Just search for Nothing But Old 45s.

0: Now, there's a song you don't hear on radio much. The Mojo Men and their one and only hit record, Sit Down, I Think I Love You. As hits go, it wasn't a big one, only hitting number 36 on the Billboard Hot 100 chart in 1967 for the short-lived San Francisco group who broke up in 1969. I opened the set with Dragging the Line by Tommy James. The song hit number 4 for Tommy James in 1971 after he started his solo career as a singer, songwriter, and producer. If you recall, he'd been lead singer for Tommy James and the Shondells between 1966 and 1969.
1: Nothing but old 45s.

0: Remember Sal Mineo from Rebel Without a Cause, where he won an Academy Award as Best Supporting Actor? Well, besides being in many motion pictures, Sal Mineo also had a brief singing career. The song you just heard was Start Movin', and it peaked at number 9 on the Billboard Hot 100 chart in 1957.
1: Nothing but old 45s.

0: thank you, thank you. That's a classic from Sam and Dave. I thank you from 1967. Song hit number 9 for the R&B duo and was the last song they charted, but their live performances were something to see. In fact, a DJ buddy of mine saw them in New York City. He said they were like two exploding kegs of dynamite. I opened the set with Jay and the Americans and their first top 40 hit, She Cried. The song hit number 5 on the Billboard Hot 100 chart for them in 1962. And they continued hitting the charts until 1970. I'm going to go back to what Sam and Dave said just a few minutes ago. I thank you. And I do. Thank you for tuning into Nothing But Old 45s. I'm Larry Crafty, your host. And I'll see you next time on Nothing But Old 45.
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2: 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Flagler's Pier throughout the years. Wooden pier construction began in 1927, and its grand opening coincided with 4th of July festivities in 1928. A variety of buildings have been entranceways to the structure, and nature's challenges to the pier have resulted in rebuilding to various lengths due to nor'easters and other storms. 30 feet were replaced after the unrelenting hurricane season of 2004, and more was knocked off in 2016.
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10: Hey, thanks, Kathy. We got a great show lined up for you this week. We're going to be playing some disco, a little bit of funk, a little bit of disco, a little bit of funk. You see where I'm going with this. You get the idea. We're going to kick things off this week. This is Van McCoy with The Hustle.

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Here's the Bee Gees with More Than a Woman, right here on the Funky Disco Show.

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5: So you made it all 30 yards. 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

0: Hey, don't go anywhere. 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
7: Hi, this is Jeff Williams, and coming up, it's the biggest hits from three big decades, the 1970s, 80s, and 90s, all remixed and re-energized from some of the best DJs from around the world. 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
0: 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Oh yeah, they make affogato. Do you know what affogato is? It's ice cream with a shot of espresso. And yes, it is that good. If you have any questions about their cool and refreshing drinks, ices, or ice creams, they are there Sunday to Thursday, 12:30 to 7:30, Friday and Saturday, 12:30 to 9. They can be reached at 386-338-3072. That's 386-338-3072. They look forward to helping you enjoy something really good. Uncle Louie G's Authentic Italian Ice from New York. 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
3: Hi, this is Jeff Williams. Welcome to another edition of House of Renewal. Remixing and re-energizing the big hits from the 1970s, 80s, and 90s. It's DJ Ashwin on the turntables from Mumbai, India. 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

music ever recorded from the best decades for music, the 1970s, 80s, and 90s, all remixed and re-energized from some of the best DJs from around the world. It's our DJ Ashwin on the turntables from Mumbai, India. This is House of Renewal.

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6: Incredible Cinderella story. This unknown comes out of nowhere to lead the pack. Bad Augusta. He's on his final hole. He's got a beautiful backswing.
7: Dad! Oh, he got all of that one. He's got to be pleased with that. The crowd is just on his feet here. He's a Cinderella boy. Tears in his eyes, I guess, as he lines up this last shot. He's got about 195 yards left, and looks like he's got about an 8 on him.
6: This crowd has gone deadly silent. Cinderella story, out of nowhere. A former greenskeeper now about to become the Masters champion.
7: It looks like I'm a wreck. It's in the hole!
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0: Martha Reeves and the Vandellas, one of the superstar groups for Berry Gordy and Motown, took Dancing in the Streets all the way to number one. The song written by Marvin Gaye, William Mickey Stevenson, and Ivy Joe Hunter. It became popular first in 1964 when Martha Reeves and the Vandellas reached number one on the Billboard Hot Charts. It was a song about rioting and getting people to get together and focus on the better part of the world. The 66 cover by Mamas and the Papas went to number 73. Believe it or not, it was covered by Van Halen, David Bowie, Mick Jagger, The Stones, The Grateful Dead, and Black Oak Arkansas. Here's Martha Reeves.
1: This was a very bad time all over the United States. We were just starting to have the riots, and I think the rioters were inspired mainly because of this to try an effort to get people to dance and be happy in the street instead of the riots, and it was really a great record. I think everybody got the message.
0: Here's Martha Reeves and the Vandellas, the Motown superstars with Dancing in the Streets.

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13: The Supremes.
14: Well, where can one start here? Simply put, the Supremes are one of the biggest pop groups in pop music history. They're certainly the most successful female group in pop music history and are right up there with the Beatles, Chicago, and the Beach Boys for all-time biggest group. During the 1960s, they were the most successful of all the Motown acts. In all, they charted nearly three dozen top 40 hit singles, and that includes 12 number ones, a majority of them written by the team of Holland Dozier Holland. At the very beginning of their careers at Motown, Florence Ballard, Mary Wilson, and Diana Ross were anything but glamorous and had no hints of becoming the big Motown staple that they had ultimately become. They had hailed from the Brewster section of Detroit and met in the late 1950s. Prior to Motown, they were originally a four-piece called the Primettes, with Betty McGowan and later on Barbara Martin as the fourth member. In 1962, Martin left the group and the Classic Supremes group was set. But first, they failed to chart songs for a couple of years. The girls were really getting frustrated by that, but Motown boss Berry Gordy hung in there with them, and finally in late 1963, they had their first U.S. Top 40 hit with this song.

The Supremes finally struck big time about 6 months later with a song that they hesitated to record at first, but Berry Gordy decided that the song was surefire, and it was number one in the summer of 1964, Where Did Our Love Go?

0: After the success of Where Did Our Love Go, the Supremes could not be stopped. They ran off an incredible streak of top tens and number ones. With their hook-filled songs and glamorous appeal, they crossed a wide range of audiences. They especially fit well over television. Barriers were definitely broken down on the account of the Supremes. In a more racially divided era, they were one of the first, if not the first, all-black group to really appeal equally across the board to whites and blacks alike. Diana Ross had quickly emerged as the star in the group. By 1967, Florence Ballard was replaced with Cindy Birdsong, and the group was now billed as Diana Ross and the Supremes. The first million seller with Birdsong was this big hit in the summer of 1967.
1: Reflections of the way life used to be. Reflections of the love you took from me.
0: By 1970, Diana Ross would leave the Supremes to go on to a highly successful solo career. Gene Terrell would be the added third member of the group, and the Supremes carried on with more hits right on through the 1970s. Other membership changes occurred until the group's breakup in 1977. Mary Wilson was the only constant member of the Supremes. Florence Ballard died in 1976. In 1968, the group had one of their most successful songs, a song that was quite controversial at that time, Love Child, as we present the Supremes on the Classic Artist Spotlight.

0: And that is our Classic Artist Spotlight. I'm Larry Ravenswood, engineer Daryl Jurgensen. Thank you very much for listening.
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1: Hey guys, it's Josh again from 97.3 FM with another ocean fun fact. Did you know that shark embryos actually attack each other? Sharks are so tough, their embryos are known to attack one another in the womb. The largest embryo in a shark litter is known to eat its fellow embryos in an act known as intrauterine cannibalism. Researchers looked at this phenomenon in sand tiger sharks, noting that while 12 litter mates may start out the journey, all but one is devoured by the biggest in the group. That strategy allows sand tiger sharks to have much larger babies at birth than other shark species, making the little ones relatively safe from other predators. Guys, this has been Josh from Surf 97.3 with another ocean fun fact.
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0: Like she wants to mess around. Enrique.

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6: 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Oh yeah, they make affogato. 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It's ice cream with a shot of espresso. And yes, it is that good. If you have any questions about their cool and refreshing drinks, ices, or ice creams, they are there Sunday to Thursday, 12:30 to 7:30, Friday and Saturday, 12:30 to 9. They can be reached at 386-338-3072. That's 386-338-3072. They look forward to helping you enjoy something really good. Uncle Louie G's Authentic Italian Ice from New York. 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
12: Elton John was the undisputed pop star for the first half of the 1970s. Born Reginald Kenneth Dwight in Middlesex, England, he took to the piano at age 4.
13: And you can tell everybody this is your song.
12: Elton John met lyricist Bernie Taupin and together would become one of the most successful songwriting teams ever. His first number one album was 1972's Honky Chateau. His first number one single was 1973's Crocodile Rock. Later that year, he released his now epic album, Goodbye Yellow Brick Road. And by 1974, he had another number one album with Caribou. By early 75, he hit number one with a non-album single called Philadelphia Freedom. Elton John was also the very first artist ever to debut at number one on the American album charts, and he did it with back-to-back albums, Captain Fantastic and the Brown Dirt Cowboy, and the follow-up, Rock of the Westies. After that, the hits slowed down a little, but he continued to be prolific right through the 1990s. John still standing after all this time. For the Classic Artist Spotlight, I'm Larry Ravenswood.
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3: 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That's AccuTemp with two C's, .pro. Or they can be reached at 386-222-1540. That's 386-222-1540. You can also meet Chuck and his AccuTemp team at Flagler Beach's First Friday. 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
4: 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Wall Street ended higher on Friday as oil prices retreated, and strong consumer price data reinforced expectations that the Federal Reserve will raise interest rates next week to fight inflation. And the price of diesel is hitting record highs just when many U.S. farmers need it to power combines, tractors, and other equipment to harvest two of the nation's largest commodities, soybeans and corn. The spike adds to an already tough year for these farmers. And the Justice Department on Friday announced that they had deported an Afghan woman accused of supporting her family's ISIS-inspired plot to carry out a mass shooting around Election Day 2024. And officials in Nashville, Tennessee on Friday voted to rename the city's international airport to the Dolly Parton International Airport. This is your Surf 97.3 FM News Minute. Have a great day, everyone.
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6: September 12th, 2001. It's the day after the terrorist attacks on New York and Washington that killed thousands of Americans. In New York, stunned rescue workers search for bodies in the smoking rubble of the World Trade Center. And in Washington, President George W. Bush condemns the attacks, which also badly damaged the Pentagon, as acts of war.
7: Our country will, however, not be cowed by terrorists.
6: 1943. During World War II, Nazi German paratroopers rescue Benito Mussolini, Italy's deposed dictator. They free him from a hotel in northern Italy where his own government was holding him prisoner. Mussolini rules a Nazi puppet state in the north until he's killed near the war's end in Europe 2 years later. 1960. John F. Kennedy faces critics who question whether being a Catholic should disqualify him for the White House. The Democratic presidential candidate tells a group of Protestant ministers in Houston,
8: "I am not the Catholic candidate for president. I am the Democratic Party's candidate for president, who happens also to be a Catholic. I do not speak for my church on public matters, and the church does not speak for me."
6: Kennedy becomes America's first Catholic president when he narrowly defeats Richard Nixon that fall. 1953. Wedding bells for a future White House couple as Kennedy marries Jacqueline Bouvier in Newport, Rhode Island. 1977. In South Africa, black student leader Stephen Biko dies while in police custody. His death triggers a global outcry against South Africa's racist apartheid regime. And 2003.
9: Because you're mine, I walk the line.
6: In Nashville, singer Johnny Cash, the man in black, dies of complications from diabetes. The country music legend was 71. Today in history, September 12th, Ed Donahue, The Associated Press.
10: Saturday forecast, partly sunny, scattered showers in the afternoon, high of 87, southeast winds around 5 knots, east 2 feet, light chop. On the river, your high tide 9:36. Cloudy this evening, low 74. Sunday, partly sunny, high of 88. Monday, variably cloudy, hit or miss shower, high of 87. 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
10: No, you're right. 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Phil,
11: 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They're just kidding. Say no.
8: Marmaduke's dying to hang 20.
10: Dying to.
11: 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Happy thoughts. I'm running through a meadow. I'm peeing on everything.
12: On the horizon, a massive rogue wave approaches.
11: No. What are you doing, Phil? Help me. Phil, no. Somebody get me off this thing. What am I doing?
13: 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I got the right of way.
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11: 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Phil, help me.
12: 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Look at the perfect position. 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
11: Get a hold of yourself. 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
3: 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Everyone is welcome at the Flagler Beach Democratic Club. 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
4: 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And Saturday nights is karaoke. Yes, sir. 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
1: 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September 13th, 1993. In Washington, a step in the quest for peace in the Mideast. Israeli Prime Minister Yitzhak Rabin and PLO Chairman Yasser Arafat shake hands at the White House. That happens after they sign an accord in which Israel grants limited autonomy to the Palestinians. 2005.
2: To the extent that the federal government didn't fully do its job right, I take responsibility.
1: For the first time, President George W. Bush takes responsibility for the federal government's mistakes in its response to Hurricane Katrina. He suggests the calamity raises broader questions about the government's ability to handle both natural disasters and terror attacks. 1971. In upstate New York, police and guards stormed the Attica Correctional Facility, ending a prison uprising. The four-day ordeal, including the final assault on the prison, claims a total of 43 lives. 1998.
3: And I will be present to bar the entrance of any Negro who attempts to enroll at the University of Alabama.
1: Former Alabama Governor George Wallace dies in the state capital, Montgomery, at the age of 79. In his later years, Wallace, who also ran for president, renounced his one-time segregationist views. And 1996.
4: The sick and psychotic society, somebody save me. Addicted to drama, so even mama couldn't raise me.
1: Rapper Tupac Shakur dies at a Las Vegas hospital at age 25. It happened 6 days after Shakur was wounded in a drive-by shooting that remains unsolved. Today in history, September 13th, Tim McGuire, the Associated Press.
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4: This is your 97.3 FM News Minute. Jewish institutions are spending a record $1.2 billion a year on security as the High Holy Days bring large crowds to synagogues and persistent anti-Semitic threats. And a new push to shrink the American work week to 32 hours comes as other major economies wrestle with whether workers should be putting in more or fewer hours to boost productivity and economic growth. Now the news, China has warned that President Xi Jinping could pull out of a planned White House meeting with the president if Washington approves additional weapon sales to Taiwan. And 25 years after the September 11th attacks exposed intelligence failures that prompted Congress to create the Office of the Director of National Intelligence, a debate is growing in Washington over whether the office should be overhauled or scrapped. And Iran will not reopen the Strait of Hormuz under an emerging understanding with Oman. And any broader reopening of the strategic waterway still depends on the U.S. meeting Tehran's conditions, as an Iranian source told a semi-official news agency this past Saturday. This is your 97.3 FM News Minute. Have a great day, everyone.
5: Sunday forecast, partly cloudy, chance of rain in the afternoon, warm day high of 90, east winds around 5 knots, east 2 feet, smooth. On the river, your high tide 1021, water temp at the pier 82. Cloudy this evening, low 75, Monday partly sunny, high of 89, Tuesday partly cloudy, chance of rain, high of 87. This weather update's

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This is Chuck Matthews on Greatest Hits USA. And coming up this weekend, we are going to answer the following questions. What singer was stalked? Who got a whole bunch of friends into the studio? And who had the number one record this week in 1966? Find out! Turn it up this weekend right

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2: September 13th, 1993. In Washington, a step in the quest for peace in the Mideast. Israeli Prime Minister Yitzhak Rabin and PLO Chairman Yasser Arafat shake hands at the White House. That happens after they sign an accord in which Israel grants limited autonomy to the Palestinians. 2005.
3: To the extent that the federal government didn't fully do its job right, I take responsibility.
2: For the first time, President George W. Bush takes responsibility for the federal government's mistakes in its response to Hurricane Katrina. He suggests the calamity raises broader questions about the government's ability to handle both natural disasters and terror attacks. 1971. In upstate New York, police and guards stormed the Attica Correctional Facility, ending a prison uprising. The four-day ordeal, including the final assault on the prison, claims a total of 43 lives. 1998.
4: And I will be present to bar the entrance of any Negro who attempts to enroll at the University of Alabama.
2: Former Alabama Governor George Wallace dies in the state capital, Montgomery, at the age of 79. In his later years, Wallace, who also ran for president, renounced his one-time segregationist views. And 1996.
5: The sick and psychotic society, somebody save me. Addicted to drama, so even mama couldn't raise me.
2: Rapper Tupac Shakur dies at a Las Vegas hospital at age 25. It happened 6 days after Shakur was wounded in a drive-by shooting that remains unsolved. Today in history, September 13th, Tim McGuire, the Associated Press.
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7: Well, hold on. This song has a little introduction to it. It ain't supposed to be sad, though you might feel it that way. It's a song about desperation. Every now and then we do get desperate. This is a song about L-O-V-E, and if you abuse it, you're gonna lose it. And if you lose it, you're gonna abuse it. And if you abuse it, you ain't gonna be able to choose it, cause you ain't gonna have it further on down the line. Things ain't gonna be so fine. You're gonna be sitting there on your little machine, trying to look and keep it clean. You're gonna be playing bingo all night all alone. That's why you're sitting there by the telephone, and you know that she ain't going to call you. So you put on the TV and you're watching Johnny Carson segueing right into the Tomorrow Show, but that don't got to go, so you turn it off, you turn on the radio. The radio don't seem to get the click, so you say, hey man, I can't look at the split. You start to open up a little book and there's something there you got to overlook. You say, baby, you know there's something on my mind. You say, baby, there's something on my mind. I know that you're home and I know you ain't all alone. So you start walking over to a house. You get over to a house, you walk over to a door. You start pounding on the door. You say, open up the door, bitch. It's Woofa Goofa with the green teeth. Let me in. Well, she opens up the door, and then you just kind of walk up to her and say, baby. You look up way up at a green mascara, and you say, oh, my darling. You know, her and me was at the party as friends. Do not believe what they say. That's only gossip that they're telling you down the wisecrack line. You say, darling. Take your big curls and just squeeze them down, Rotumba. What's the name of that chick with the long hair?
8: Rapunzel.
7: That's right. Hey, Rapunzel. Hey, Reputa. Reputed a beauty. Hey, reputed a beauty. 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Because this wolf of goober saying to you, love comes once, and when it comes, you better grab it fast. 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And I believe I muster. You know I think I muster. You know, baby, I think I muster. You know I think I muster. I muster got love.

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1: That's so funny. That's what my Fräulein Gisler always says. Maybe you met her. After the war, she was living in a building completely bombed out.
0: I think I met her before the war, and she was still completely bombed out.

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3: I'm Captain Kirk with your local Flagler County calendar. 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Also tomorrow, the Beverly Beach Town Commission, they meet at 6 p.m. at the Meeting Hall Building behind Town Hall, which is located 2735 North Ocean Shore Boulevard, the State Road A1A in Beverly Beach. And tomorrow, the Bunnell City Commission meets at 7 p.m. at their City Hall right there on Commerce Parkway. Also tomorrow, the Garden Club at Palm Coast Monthly Meeting, 10 a.m. at its new location. That's going to be at the Palm Coast Community Center, located at 305 Palm Coast Parkway. Doors open at 10 for new member orientation and a good time for the early birds to look over information displays, with the meeting officially kicking off at 10:30 a.m. I'm Captain Kirk with your local Flag the County calendar. Have a great day, everyone.
2: Sunday forecast, partly cloudy, chance of rain in the afternoon, warm day high of 90, east winds around 5 knots, east 2 feet, smooth. On the river, your high tide 10:21, water temp at the pier 82. Cloudy this evening, low 75, Monday partly sunny, high of 89, Tuesday partly cloudy, chance of rain, high of 87. 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

0: Opening up this week's edition of Toontown Radio with the Beat Boys, singing that big legendary hit from Buddy Holly, Peggy Sue. That's just some of the stuff we're going to play for the next 2 hours, so don't you go away. If you've been here before, then you know what you're looking for. If you haven't been here before, it's a whole lot of 50s and 60s, and that's all we play here. And I guess if you don't like that, you're going to hit the highway there, George.
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0: Here's Freddie and the Dreamers from 1965. A little you.

0: A super summer sensation. The music is hot.
1: Well, all right, I think about summer. Yeah, it's an extended version here on Toontown.

0: The King of Rock and Roll was also busy in 1961, but took time out to comment on his popularity.
1: It's a dream come true, you know. Everything, something, I mean, everything would happen to me and all people, but it shows that you never can tell what's going to happen to you in life.

0: Two of the big legends of the 50s and 60s, back to back. We got Ricky Tikki, Rockin' Ricky, and of course Elvis the Pelvis. Elvis was from 1961, and you got Ricky here, he's 1960, a year earlier. Those two were like rivals, but they were really biggies back then. Somehow got missed now back. Well, what the heck is the year here?
1: Hey, Hillary, come listen to this idiot.
2: One of these.

0: That song was called "You Gotta Pay, You Gotta Pay," but we know we have to pay. Not here in Doontown, this is absolutely free, but if you're going to go out and get yourself a truck, well, let this guy tell you.
1: And now that he's going to be getting his driver's license, he wants to get a vehicle, and he's looking at the Sunday paper for the pickup truck he's going to purchase. He's got $9 in a Folgers can in the bedroom. The last truck he looked at was $32,000. I said to my wife, well, that explains his D in math. And I will not be the one to shatter that boy's dream. I'll let the car dealer do it, man. I'll take him down there. Come on, boy, let's go pick you out a truck. Hey, don't forget the coffee can.

0: deep in the air, you can tell it's autumn that's here, and autumn.
1: I'm looking forward to that little nip in the air. Let's go take a check with a group called the Chandlers from Minneapolis, Minnesota, 1965. Their version of a little Latin loop-de-loo on Toontown Radio.

0: My mashed potato baby. 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
1: Don't touch that dial. There's excitement galore coming up when you'll hear... during another exciting episode of Chicken Man.
2: He's everywhere! He's everywhere!
1: The most fantastic crime fighter the world has ever known.
3: Stay tuned!
1: The office of the police commissioner of Midland City.
4: Yes, come in.
5: Commissioner?
4: What? Oh, yes, I am.
5: My name is Benton Harbor.
1: He carries in his right hand a large suitcase.
4: Put down your large suitcase, Mr. Harbor, and tell me what I can do for you.
5: Monday through Friday, Commissioner, I am regularly employed as a shoe salesman for a large downtown department store.
4: Yes.
5: However, my weekends will be free, and therefore I will be available to you as the most fantastic crime fighter the world has ever known.
4: And you will be known as...
5: I will be known as Chicken Man.
4: Miss Helfinger, please bring your notepad and pencil and come into my office immediately.
6: Yes, sir.
4: Thank you for coming so quickly. Miss Helfinger, this is Mr. Benton Harbor.
5: Hello, Miss Harbor.
6: No, I'm Miss Helfinger. You're Mr. Harbor.
5: Oh, yes. How do you do?
4: Please take a note, Miss Helfinger, that Mr. Harbor will be available on weekends to fight crime as...
6: Yes.
4: Chicken Man.
6: Chicken Man?
5: Chicken Man.
1: Benton Harbor opens the large suitcase. He removes from it a strange costume covered with thousands of tiny feathers. Immediately, he begins climbing into it.
5: Would somebody give me a hand?
6: Of course.
4: Certainly.
5: Just hold on the luck wing, please. That's it. There you go.
4: Miss Helfinger, we'll need to know how to get in touch with Mr. Harbor.
5: I'll be right wing.
6: May I have your phone number, Mr. Harbor?
4: Of course. Watch the feathers, please. My phone number is...
1: Born this day in Midland City, the white-winged warrior who will strike terror into the hearts of criminals everywhere.
5: Would somebody want to get my zipper back there, please?
6: Yes, of course.
5: Oh, watch it back there.
1: Be listening for another exciting episode in the life of the most fantastic crime fighter the world has ever known.
7: Enough talk. Let's get back to the music.

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1: Well, it's part of our endless summer. Jump on board the old Toontown tricycle and pedal away with Mongo Terry.

0: up my nose with a rubber hose. That's some happy music. For some Little Miss Sad Girl, anyway. That was a group with called the Five Impressions. It was kind of a one-hit wonder. I don't believe they really had too much else after that, but those are the best. I love those one-hit wonders. That's what I used to listen to. And we'd play it right here on Jippy Jeff's Lost Oldies, so stick around. We got more to go.
1: We feel so happy-go-lucky. 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
0: Oh, yeah.
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0: Remember these guys, Flash Cadillac, and she's so fun.

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1: Jeffy Jeff.

0: That's from our Toontown Cupid collection. From our do-overs, D. Clark. Nobody did it like Sam Cooke, and of course, I think Jay and the Americans came pretty doggone close.
1: Uh-uh, don't touch that dial. We'll be right back after these brief words from our sponsors.

0: He's a Webble. 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
1: Well, it's kind of winter's getting close too here. I'd hate to think about that, but you know, fall is in the air, and I'm looking around the Toontown Playhouse here, thinking that, well, I suppose I better start getting ready for winter any time now. 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
3: 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Yeah.
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Be sure to catch my Memories with Minnesota Mike Chase feature each week on Jiffy Jeff's Lost Oldies. You'll get the backstory about a Minnesota and Upper Midwest band or artist and hear their music, complete songs, something you'll not find anywhere else. Baby, you know what I like.

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1: 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Did you know that lightning strikes are more deadly than shark attacks? Despite what Jaws would have you believe, it's seriously unlikely that you will be attacked by a shark. Unlike airplane crashes, when they do happen, they get a lot of publicity. As National Geographic actually points out, the U.S. averages just 19 shark attacks each year and one shark attack fatality every 2 years. Meanwhile, in the coastal U.S. states alone, lightning strikes and kills more than 37 people each year. Once again, this is Josh the Walrus from Surf 97.3 FM.
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0: Ah, it's great to be a guy, isn't it? You can go to the bathroom without an entourage.
2: Daughter.
0: Oh, I kind of like this song. Told the grandkids to listen to this one. The Blender.

Well, hello, this is Colonel Marlon Flanders speaking, and it's time now for a great song with no words. 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

0: Are you ready? Well, ready or not, it's time for Novelty Records with the Rock and Roll Doctor. Great comedy and a whole bunch of ridiculous rarities.
1: Jiffy Jeff.
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0: discovered a new miracle drug. This is really the cure. 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I've never felt this way before.
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0: one of the many great garage tunes in the 60s. Boy, we had the garage groups, didn't we? They were called the Dovers, and it's titled She's Gone.
1: 1958 was also the year that early American folk music was reborn, as Bob Shane of the Kingston Trio recalled.
2: Before the Kingston Trio, there was no means of the folk world expressing itself on records. Top 40 lists meant you played top 40 rock songs, and to break through that was darn near impossible. When it did break through, that opened the door for just myriads of folk singers to come through and express themselves.
3: Throughout history, there have been many songs written about the Eternal Triangle. This next one tells the story of a Mr. Grayson, a beautiful woman, and a condemned man named Tom Dooley. When the sun rises tomorrow, Tom Dooley must hang.

0: time.
1: Dave Gard, leader of the Kingston Trio, recalled how Tom Dooley came about.
2: Sort of a gray-haired guy with glasses came in, sang some of his favorite songs, among which was Tom Dooley, and we picked up on it immediately, thought it was it's a real legend. We visited the places and saw what happened, and it's utterly believable. Tom Dooley was a Civil War veteran, Southern side, came back, I think he killed his girl in 1867, and was trying to make it across the hills to Tennessee by night with his other girlfriend, and it said that he composed the song himself just before he died. In, I guess, 1867. You know, the night before he was about to be hung, really. It's a real thing.
1: Tom Dooley was just one of many hits for the Kingston Trio, who paved the way for a folk revival in the 60s. Next, The Platters, when the history of rock and roll continues into 1959.
3: The other stations are still playing commercials. Meanwhile, here's another hint.

0: It's almost time for the grand opening of the most exciting concept in young adult entertainment. It's Hullabaloo and opens Friday night, the 19th of August, with the music of the Turtles Live. The Turtles Live this Friday night at Hullabaloo. 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
8: 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It's ice cream with a shot of espresso. 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If you have any questions about their cool and refreshing drinks, ices, or ice creams, they are there Sunday to Thursday, 12:30 to 7:30, Friday and Saturday, 12:30 to 9. They can be reached at 386-338-3072. 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Uncle Luigi's Authentic Italian Ice from New York. 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
1: 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It's

0: This is a code 10 abort. I want everyone back in the vehicles as a code 10 abort.
1: Hey, big boys, how about some sexy car tunes?
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5: A musical bit for you to know. That Rod Hot

That's right. I like shopping, though. I just bought a pair of underwear the other day in the front. It says, yeah, it's a Hemi. Yeah, then I wore them all day and took them off in the back. Looked like the Hemi done peeled out in the back. All right. Boy, don't that irritate you?

It's Memories with Minnesota Mike Chase on Jiffy Jeff's Lost Oldies Show. Our feature today is The Gestures from 1962 to 1966, a band from Mankato, Minnesota. Members of the Mark V, Tom Klugers, 14, lead guitar, Gus Dewey, age 16, on guitar, Bruce Waterston, age 12, on drums. He was so short he could barely be seen over his 26-inch bass drum. Dan Coughlin, guitar, and Steve Nidgey, bass. The name was changed to The Gestures, spelled with a J, like a joker. Gus had a car, charge account at a gas station that rented U-Haul trailers. He hauled, played guitar. Late 62, Dale Menton, a 15-year-old, joined lead guitar. Tom Klugers moved to bass guitar. Dan and Steve depart. The band had great chemistry. They were tight, Beatles-style sound. Dale Menton, talented songwriter. He and Gus Dewey sang great harmonies with Tom Klugers on backup vocals. These qualities quickly drove up their popularity in the Mankato area. Their first 45 was Dale Menton composing his second ever song in 1963. The Gestures played it at gigs. Jim Madison, a part-time Minneapolis butcher, dabbled in music, became their manager. Jim and the Gestures were at K-Bank Studios August 16, 1964, to record Dale's tune and three more. Lou Riegert, KDWB DJ, said to put in a fast bass drum beat at the start of Dale's song. 2 weeks later at K-Bank, they re-recorded it like Lou wanted. Soma Records pressed a 45 with it, backed with It Seems to Me. Labels were being printed when Gus Dewey went to Backland Music and

0: Mankato found a California group, The Gestures, with the same spelling. Label printing halted. The band picked a new name, The Gestures, with a G like a hand gesture. Run, Run, Run hit the Billboard Hot 100, November 14th, 1964. 2 weeks later, it was on American Bandstand. It was number one in New York, number three in L.A., number one across Minnesota. It peaked at number 44 on the Billboard. 250,000 records were sold. Here's a memory. November 22nd of 64, The Gestures booked at North Mankato Municipal Building. The same day, the Everly Brothers were playing the Cato Ballroom. The Cato offered The Gestures $400 to not play in Mankato so they could maximize ticket sales. The Gestures refused. 2 hours later, Cato Ballroom signs The Gestures to open for the Everly Brothers. An updated gig bill showed The Gestures' name above the Everly Brothers on the gig bills that had already been printed. The Cato Ballroom had their biggest gig ever. They toured driving across the U.S. at night, played 100 dates at $150 per gig. A Texas Ranger pulled over Bruce Waterston, the 16-year-old pint-sized drummer who was at the wheel, asking, "Does your mom know where you are, son?" The Gestures opened for the Orleans and Ronnie Dove in Toronto. Beyond the upper Midwest, Soma had no distribution of their music, no vinyl for fans. Their second 45 in July of 65, three new Dale Minton originals were cut at K-Bank. Candlelight, backed with I'm Not Mad. A last-minute decision to use Don't Mess Around as a B-side, top 20 in the Twin Cities, didn't do well anywhere else. Stations didn't know what side to play. Neither side charted. Now the disbanding. Late 65, band dynamics change. Dale Minton left, Bill Miller on keys and vocals. The band plays regionally. 1966, Bill left, Dan Duffy on guitar and vocals. Late 66, The Gestures disband. Now let's enjoy The Gestures' Candlelight, then Run, Run, Run, the song I introduced to the famous Cousin Brucey Morrow on his Sirius XM Request Show, March 12th of 2012. This is Minnesota Mike Chase saying, "Baby, you know what I like."
1: You know she was standing all alone, all by herself. You know she was standing all alone.

0: the status quo. Remember their one-hit wonder, Pictures of Matchstick Men? Oh, but they were a great party band, let me tell you. They had some great songs. If you get a chance to ever listen to one of their albums or listen to some of their other music, you'll like them. That was called The Wanderer.
1: Attention every team from Homestead to Key West.
0: How about old teams like me?
1: Now a blast of a dance, especially for every young adult in the Keys. 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Diamond Head Rec Center in the middle of Isla Morada on US 1. A whale of an air-conditioned time with Dr. T, plus a little bit of soul. Music starts at 7:30 with Go-Go Girls, dance contest, and cash prizes. And the game room opens 7 days a week from 3 to 11. Diamond Head, the only dance in the Keys in Isla Morada, smack dab on US 1.
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2: All right. Well, we're going to go down there anyway. We'll be looking for you at Diamond Head tomorrow.
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Well, we have the ultimate collection, 65,000 records from the 50s and 60s, most of them which you probably never heard. We're going to make sure we take care of that. We're not the station that you listen to in the bathroom or, you know, above the Wendy's or Hardee's or wherever the heck you had. We're Toon Town Radio. And what happens when you hear this here? Well, that means it's eating time. There it is, quitting time. Jiffy's got to punch out or get punched. Wow. Had the headsets on just a little bit loud on that one. Well, this show is written, directed, produced, played, edited by me, Jiffy. Yeah, that's what I do for a living, and now I gotta go clean the bathrooms too, you know? That's why I get the big bucks. Anybody got a plunger? Well, thanks for sticking around. At least I didn't irritate you for 50 years like I've been doing everybody else. Hopefully you return next week for some more of this stuff and another beating and a tongue-lashing from Jiffy Jeff's Lost Oldies. We'll be looking for you as we try to drag out summer. Be careful. Nanu, nanu. Bye.

0: 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Goodbye.
1: 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Nanu!
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8: 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I'm Captain Adam, and I'm so glad you've climbed aboard the Yacht That Rocks. 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

Well, it hardly gets smoother than Donald Fagen's New Frontier. Sailing into Carly Simon, You Belong to Me. But you're going to have to trust me. It's going to be that smooth for the next 2 hours. Because you're on board with Yacht Rock Radio.

Orleans on Yacht Rock Radio. I'm Captain Adam. So glad you're on board with us today. And a special shout out and tip of the captain's hat to the Doobie Brothers. Last weekend, they were finally inducted into the Rock and Roll Hall of Fame. We'll try to have some audio from that celebration on a future sailing of Yacht Rock Radio. For now, it keeps you running with the Doobies, members of the 2021 class of the Rock and Roll Hall of Fame.

Doobie Brothers and the vocals from the godfather of Yacht Rock, Michael McDonald. Welcome aboard. 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If you're new to the show, we end every sailing by letting somebody take over the boat to present their five favorite Yacht Rock songs of all time. This week's winner is Cindy Fulton. And if you'd like to be like Cindy, just get me your list through email, adam@yachtrockradio.com. The Five Fave coming up later in the show, plus some Christopher Cross. And this is the Commodores with Sweet Love on Yacht Rock Radio.

0: If you're a fan of Christopher Cross, you need to follow him on his platforms. His social media marketing team is on point, posting pictures from all over the country during this 40th anniversary tour. And I mean, these are great photos. They might even have hired a professional photographer. Just search out Christopher Cross on Instagram or Twitter or Facebook and become a flamingo head.
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It's Yacht Rock Radio, and we are sailing now into November. Some people call it Movember in honor of men's health. And you might even be growing a mustache like Ray Parker Jr. had back in the early 80s. I'm not really a mustache kind of guy. Can't really pull off the John Oates. But Ray Parker Jr. could when he was the lead singer of Radio. 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

Rupert Holmes on Yacht Rock Radio. Halloween is history. We are in November, and some people are afraid of the Christmas music starting too soon. I've seen some people online wanting to throw holy water on Mariah Carey and her All I Want for Christmas Is You. Nobody needs to hear that until after Thanksgiving. And we agree, we're not going to play Christmas music till after the bird, but we will touch on a holiday favorite of sorts from the Messiah of Yacht Rock. Stick around and find out on Yacht Rock Radio. But first, we go back to 1974 for this week's Yacht Rock Song of the Week. That's a song that's not quite Yacht Rock. It's not Yacht Rock. It's Yacht Rock. With Sammy Johns and a song released in 1974, it peaked at number 5 on the U.S. Billboard Hot 100. 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

The Crown Prince of Yacht Rock, Christopher Cross. That was All Right. And you will hear that song live on stage in Cabo San Lucas at Sunset Fest Cabo, the three-day music festival, with headliners Christopher Cross, Kenny Loggins, Alan Parsons, and Rick Springfield. Learn about that entire show, the lineup, ticket packages, resort packages, VIP packages, and more on our website, yachtrockradio.com.

Classic rock that softly rocks. And recently, the Bullet Boys, famed 80s hair metal band, did a cover version of the Doobie Brothers' Taking It to the Streets. This Bullet Boys version features Mick Box, who was the guitarist from Uriah Heep, and Bob Daisley, who played bass with Ozzy Osbourne in the 80s. So let's take a quick listen to a piece of this 80s hair band version of Taking It to the Streets from the band who's known most for the song Smooth Up In Ya. It's the Bullet Boys.

definitely hear the voice. You can hear Smooth Up In Ya if you're an 80s hair band fan. That was the Bullet Boys and their cover of Taking It to the Streets, which was just released a few weeks ago. You can watch that entire video on YouTube if you like. Or hear the original from the Doobies right now on Yacht Rock Radio. You don't

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Luther Vandross on Yacht Rock Radio. That was never too much. I'm Captain Adam. We made friends with a gentleman named Tom Allen because he got in touch with me to play his five fave. And we'll do just that in a few moments. And you too can be friends with us if you send us your five song list. We'll take a look at it and get it on soon. 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And we'll all get to hear Tom Allen's five favorite songs of all time coming up. Stay with us. 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

continues with a world-famous duet that you may not know about. George Benson with backing vocals from Michael McDonald, although the backing vocals are so prevalent that we call this a duet. George Benson and Michael McDonald, this is What's on Your Mind on Yacht Rock Radio.

right, kids, let's do the five fave. This is the time of the show where we let you take over the boat and play your five favorite songs of all time. Today's winner is Tom Allen. Tommy, thank you so much for getting in touch with me through our Facebook page, I might add. 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And Tom, you have a fine list, I might add, launching off the docks in very yachty fashion with Jay Ferguson. Let's all take a trip to Thunder Island with Tom Allen on Yacht Rock Radio number 5. Yeah.

Big Bertie Higgins with Key Largo, the fourth song today on a five fave for Tom Allen. As we approach the middle of the list now, in the third position, one of the Yacht Rock legends headlining Sunset Fest Cabo in Cabo San Lucas at the end of October. I'll be at that show too. See the entire lineup and learn about the ticket packages on our website, yachtrockradio.com. Kenny Loggins will no doubt perform this one in Cabo. It's Heart to Heart, and it's number three today on Yacht Rock Radio.

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Surf 97.3, your summer fun station. Here comes the sun. What do you know? It's 10 after 9. How do you do, kids? I'm Ken Landau. Let me fix the headphone monitor here. It's kind of weird. Sounds kind of flat. Walk in. We have no light in the studio, so this is really weird, man. You know, my eyes are adjusting, but it's kind of like I go to type something in the keyboard for our music program, and I can't see what I'm typing. And so I raised the curtain on the door here, but it's still kind of like, okay. But the air conditioning works, so I'm good, man. It's Sunday, September 13th, kids, second Sunday of the month, Rosh Hashanah, ending today. Partly sunny day, 32% chance of rain, high of 88. We're not talking pumpkin spice yet, maybe a couple more weeks, but in the meantime, here we are. You want to hear something, 386-643-4732. Out of the gate with some Paul on the surf. Good morning.

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0: Community radio for Flagler Beach, Surf 97.3. We'll take it, right? 1970 was that. Heinz Ketchup, the commercial, whenever I play that. She sold the rights to that tune to Heinz Ketchup. They asked her, and she loved the whole platform for that advertisement, you know, the ketchup coming out of the bottle so slow. She loved it. She sold the rights to the tune. To Heinz. Yeah. Billy Joel, we heard a Paul Simon in there too. 924 with Ken Landau. Love Bugs are back, man. Unreal. I think it's been like 3 or 4 years we really hadn't had a lot of lug bugs, but they're back in earnest. I went to a St. Augustine during the week, and by the time I got home, it looked like I have driven to Kansas, you know, the whole windshield plastered with the bugs. You know where they're really bad south of here? Down by North Penn Park, where the preserve is there. They're really bad heading down that way. But anyway, be on the lookout for the love bugs. They're here. They'll be gone in a few weeks, hopefully. We're going to take a break. I've got some Doors by Request. If you want to hear something, 386-643-4732, or go to our website. I got a post on there from Ken Landau.
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Community Radio for Flagler Beach, Surf 97.3, November in Tampa. It would be Rush. I know, because I'm going. Never seen Rush before. Grew up with them. They're ingrained in me, but I never saw them live. XTC before that, Generals and Majors. We heard Bob Marley and Association as well. 9:46 with Ken Landau. Sunday morning session of rock and roll. Fall right around the corner. There's some kind of fall bug thing going around. Have you heard anybody getting this? It's kind of a cough thing. Mother-in-law has it. It's a cough and a little bit of a fever thing going on, too. So time for a flu shot, I guess, you know, if you're into that thing. I'll probably get one, but that's just me. And what else? Anybody getting this? It's kind of a cough thing. Mother-in-law has it. It's a cough and a little bit of a fever thing going on, too. So time for a flu shot, I guess,

I'm Captain Kirk with your local Flagler County calendar. Tomorrow, Flag County Commission meets at 5 p.m. at the Government Services Building, located 1769 East Moody Boulevard, Building 2 in Bunnell. Also tomorrow, the Beverly Beach Town Commission, they meet at 6 p.m. at the Meeting Hall Building behind Town Hall, which is located 2735 North Ocean Shore Boulevard, the State Road A1A in Beverly Beach. And tomorrow, the Bunnell City Commission meets at 7 p.m. at their City Hall right there on Commerce Parkway. Also tomorrow, the Garden Club at Palm Coast Monthly Meeting, 10 a.m. at its new location. That's going to be at the Palm Coast Community Center, located at 305 Palm Coast Parkway. Doors open at 10 for new member orientation and a good time for the early birds to look over information displays, with the meeting officially kicking off at 10:30 a.m. I'm Captain Kirk with your local Flag the County calendar. Have a great day, everyone.

0: 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September 13th, 1993. In Washington, a step in the quest for peace in the Mideast. Israeli Prime Minister Yitzhak Rabin and PLO Chairman Yasser Arafat shake hands at the White House. That happens after they sign an accord in which Israel grants limited autonomy to the Palestinians. 2005.
1: To the extent that the federal government didn't fully do its job right, I take responsibility.
0: For the first time, President George W. Bush takes responsibility for the federal government's mistakes in its response to Hurricane Katrina. He suggests the calamity raises broader questions about the government's ability to handle both natural disasters and terror attacks. 1971. In upstate New York, police and guards stormed the Attica Correctional Facility, ending a prison uprising. The four-day ordeal, including the final assault on the prison, claims a total of 43 lives. 1998.
2: And I will be present to bar the entrance of any Negro who attempts to enroll at the University of Alabama.
0: Former Alabama Governor George Wallace dies in the state capital, Montgomery, at the age of 79. In his later years, Wallace, who also ran for president, renounced his one-time segregationist views. And 1996.
3: The sick of psychotic society, somebody save me. Addicted to drama, so even mama couldn't raise me.
0: Rapper Tupac Shakur dies at a Las Vegas hospital at age 25. It happened 6 days after Shakur was wounded in a drive-by shooting that remains unsolved. Today in history, September 13th, Tim McGuire, the Associated Press.
4: Sunday forecast, partly cloudy, chance of rain in the afternoon, warm day high of 90, east winds around 5 knots, east 2 feet, smooth. On the river, your high tide 1021, water temp at the pier 82. Cloudy this evening, low 75, Monday partly sunny, high of 89, Tuesday partly cloudy, chance of rain, high of 87. 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
5: 951, 80 degrees at Gamble Rogers State Park.

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1: 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Did you know that the Mariana Trench in the Pacific Ocean can actually accommodate 30 Empire State Buildings, each one standing on top of another? Each Empire State Building would be 1,250 feet tall. 30, that's really, really, really deep, you guys. Unbelievable. The ocean is awesome. My friends, this is Josh the Walrus from Surf 97.3 FM. Have a great day.
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TJ and the Shondells, man. Sunday morning. Ken Landau. How do you do? Beetle Break coming up at 20 after, kids. Birthdays today. We have a whole mess of them here. Peter Cetera is 82. Don Was, the record producer, is 74. Randy Jones, Village People, 74. Zach Starkey is 61. My mind is blown. Ringo's kid is 61. Unreal. Fiona Apple, 49 today. Jean Smart, the actress, 74. David Clayton Thomas, who we lost earlier this year, would have been 85 today.

0: if you love the music, then keep doing it. That would be the only advice I could give. I was always questioning everything and always analyzing everything and breaking everything down and deconstructing everything. I've always done that all my life, so I could never accept the status quo or the standard thing. I always have to go further and find out what's behind that. So it's like they say, you know, you can only change yourself.
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0: Community Radio for Flagler Beach, Surf 97.3, Fall in the Air with Van the Man, and Marvelous Night for a Moon Dance. We heard some Billy Idol in there, too. Fall is in the air. Well, not really. I mean, it's Florida. But, yeah, you know, you can see little glimpses of fall kicking in. It was 44 in Duluth, Minnesota this morning, I'm reading here. Fall foliage way up north as well. Now, don't get out the pumpkin spice yet. It's Florida, man. Be a realist. But a couple more weeks from now, we can think about that and Halloween and what have you. We're going to take a break. I've got your Beetle break on the other side. Don't go nowhere.
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2: 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That's Accutemp with two C's .pro. Or they can be reached at 386-222-1540. That's 386-222-1540. You can also meet the owner, Chuck Wyant, and the Accutemp team at Flagler Beach's First Friday. 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

It was round about when we'd given up touring, and it was the Sgt. Pepper album that we were about to make. And I was coming back from America, just on a trip, just for fun kind of thing. And I just started getting this idea that it'd be great for the band to kind of take on, like, alter egos, so that we wouldn't have to record as the Beatles always. So I was trying to break out of that mold, you know, so I come up with this idea of, we'll call ourselves Sgt. Pepper's Lonely Hearts Club Band.

You know, we have to thank Paul for the amount of music we put out, because he's the workaholic. John and I would be sitting in the garden and the phone would ring and we'd say, we know it's him. We just knew by the ring. He wants to go to work. Hey, should we go in the studio, lads? And that's what we do.

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Little cha-cha-cha thing going on there. Your Beatle break. Don't come around, leave me alone, don't bother me. Don't bother me. Don't bother me. Surf 97.

0: tune, and if I needed someone as well. 1047 with Ken Landau. It's the Sunday morning session of Rock and Roll. Way to go, Nashville. The airport there, Dolly Parton International Airport. I'm liking that. Very good. Good move as far as strategically for Nashville and Dolly's memory. We're going to take a break. I've got some Jimmy Buffett when we get back here on the Surf.
1: 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That's going to be at the Palm Coast Community Center, located at 305 Palm Coast Parkway. Doors open at 10 for new member orientation and a good time for the early birds to look over information displays, with the meeting officially kicking off at 10:30 a.m. I'm Captain Kirk with your local Flag the County calendar. 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
4: Laura and Tommy were lovers. He wanted to give her everything. Flowers, presents,

Mother's Day Music, where we look at musical events from the past 50 years. On this day, September 13th in 1960, a campaign was started in the UK to ban the American hit Tell Laura I Love Her by Ray Peterson. The song was being denounced in the press as likely to inspire a teenage glorious death cult, the story told of a lovesick youngster who drives in a stock car race to win the hand of his sweetheart. He crashes and, just before dying, groans out the words of the title. In 1964, during a UK tour, two dozen rugby players were hired as a human crash barrier at a Rolling Stones gig at Liverpool Empire. The human chain disappeared under a wave of 5,000 fans as the Stones took to the stage. In 1967, the Beatles formed an electronics company called 50 Shapes Limited, appointing Magic Alex to be the company's director. Alex claimed he could build a 72-track tape machine instead of the 4-track they used at Abbey Road. This never materialised. One of his more outrageous plans was to replace the acoustic baffles around Ringo Starr's drums with an invisible sonic force field. George Harrison later said that employing him was the biggest disaster of all time. In 1991, Geffen Records threw a party to launch Nirvana's single Smells Like Teen Spirit. The band ended up being thrown out of their own party after starting a food fight. In 1996, American rapper Tupac died after being shot 6 days earlier when he was driving through Las Vegas. 13 bullets were fired into his BMW. The incident was blamed on East-West Coast gang wars. In 2000, Elton John threw a tantrum when he was set to appear at a sell-out show in Lisbon. Elton was unhappy with the audience, who was slow in leaving a VIP dinner before the concert. Elton left the building and flew home in his private jet without playing a note. And in 2010, George Michael was sent to jail for 8 weeks after being convicted of driving under the influence of drugs and possessing cannabis in Hampstead, North London. He smiled in disbelief.

0: as the sentence was passed and he was led away to the cells. 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
1: Sunday forecast, partly cloudy, chance of rain in the afternoon, warm day high of 90, east winds around 5 knots, east 2 feet, smooth. On the river, your high tide 1021, water temp at the pier 82. Cloudy this evening, low 75, Monday partly sunny, high of 89, Tuesday partly cloudy, chance of rain, high of 87. 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
2: 10:53, 82 degrees at Mantanza Inlet.

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1: Aloha, it's Josh the Walrus here from Surf 97.3 FM with a really cool ocean fun fact. Did you know that Mauna Kea in Hawaii is actually the highest mountain in the entire ocean? From the ocean floor, it stands up about 33,400 feet high. So that means that only 13,000 feet of its total height can be seen above the water. And my friends, this is Josh with one big hello. Hope you're having a great day. And now back to the music.
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It's the Sunday morning session of rock and roll. Great looking beach day, too. We're at 82 degrees right now. European Village Farmers Market, noon to 4 today.

0: Community radio for Flagler Beach, Surf 97.3. Billy Joe Royal from Valdosta, Georgia. Speaking of boondocks, we heard some live JT before that, Stevie Wonder as well. 11:20 with Ken Landau. It's the Sunday morning session of Rock and Roll. Looking for stuff to do today. European Village Farmers Market, noon to 4. We have kayak tours at Gamble Rogers State Park. That's at 4:30 this afternoon. Palm Coast Expressions Gallery from 1 to 3:30 at GLR. Not sure what that is. I think it's Grand Haven, but I'm not positive. Want to hear something? 386-643-4732.
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1: 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Eddie Cochran's Come On, Everybody. One of the original Mad Men in the music industry. Before that, we heard Bob Dylan's Everything Is Broken. What a trip. That song blows my mind. From the 80s, I believe that was. And Heroes and Villains, Beach Boys as well. 11:47 with Ken Landau. I'm going to book out of here. Have yourself a great day. I'll leave you with some live Billy Joel when we get back here. And there's a love bug crawling on the computer screen. Ew. Gross. Let me try to get... Anyway, have a great day, man.
2: Sunday forecast, partly cloudy, chance of rain in the afternoon, warm day high of 90, east winds around 5 knots, east 2 feet, smooth. On the river, your high tide 10:21, water temp at the pier 82. Cloudy this evening, low 75, Monday, partly sunny, high of 89, Tuesday, partly cloudy, chance of rain, high of 87. 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
1: Here's another fun tidbit about our beautiful city of Flagler Beach, Florida.
2: The name George Moody is one you will hear again and again whenever our area's history is mentioned. He was the lead developer of Flagler Beach, and George was involved in some way with all of our city's historic buildings. Have you ever wondered about the site that is home to our current city hall? George built a large garage, or barn as some called it, at the beach with showers and dressing rooms for the convenience of seaside visitors. It was located on the corner of Central Avenue and 2nd Street. The Sorg family purchased the building to convert it into a rooming house. Later, the Tolans transformed it into 7 small apartments. During the early 1960s, the city acquired the property and opened a large recreation room. The Methodist Church and the Woman's Club staffed the center with volunteers to operate a summer program for the young people. There were games, and with record players, every Saturday night there was a dance. The Flagler Beach City Hall was built in 1965 and still stands today on that very same site.
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8: 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Say no.
5: Marmaduke's dying to hang 20.
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8: 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Happy thoughts. I'm running through a meadow. I'm peeing on everything.
9: On the horizon, a massive rogue wave approaches.
8: Phil, no. What are you doing, Phil? Help me. Phil, no.
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10: 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Off my way, Poser. 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

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She says, hey, babe, take a walk on the wild side. Said, hey, honey, take a walk on the wild side.

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She says, hey, babe, take a walk on the wild side. Said, hey, babe, take a walk on the wild side. And the colored girls go, doot, doot, doot, doot, doot, doot, doot. Do do do do do do do do do do do do do do do do do do do do do do do do do do do do do do do do do do do do do do do do do do do do do do do do do do do do do do do do do do do do do do do do do do do do do do do do do do do do do do do do do do do do do do do do do do do do do do do do do do do do do do do do do do do do do do do do do do do do do do do do do do do do do do do do do do do do do do do do do do do do do do do do do do do do do do do do do do do do do do do do do do do do do do do do do do do do do do do do do do do do do do do do do do do do do do do do do do do do do do do do do do do do do do do do do do do do do do do do do do do do do do do do do do do do do do do do do do do do do do do do do do do do do do do do do do do do do do do do do do do do do do do do do do do do do do do do do do do do do do do do do do do do do do do do do do do do do do do do do do do do do do do do do do do do do do do do do do do do do do do do do do do do do do do do do do do do do do do do do do do do do do do do do do do do do do do do do do do do do do do do do do do do do do do do do do do do do do do do do do do do do do do

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New York City is the place where they said, hey, babe, take a walk on the wild.

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0: This is Chuck Matthews on Greatest Hits USA. And coming up this weekend, we are going to answer the following questions. What singer was stalked? Who got a whole bunch of friends into the studio? And who had the number one record this week in 1966? Find out! Turn it up this weekend right here.
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3: 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Also tomorrow, the Beverly Beach Town Commission, they meet at 6 p.m. at the Meeting Hall Building behind Town Hall, which is located 2735 North Ocean Shore Boulevard, the State Road A1A in Beverly Beach. And tomorrow, the Bunnell City Commission meets at 7 p.m. at their City Hall right there on Commerce Parkway. Also tomorrow, the Garden Club at Palm Coast Monthly Meeting, 10 a.m. at its new location. That's going to be at the Palm Coast Community Center, located at 305 Palm Coast Parkway. Doors open at 10 for new member orientation and a good time for the early birds to look over information displays, with the meeting officially kicking off at 10:30 a.m. I'm Captain Kirk with your local Flag the County calendar. 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

from This Day in Music, where we look at musical events from the past 50 years. On this day, September 13th in 1960, a campaign was started in the UK to ban the American hit Tell Laura I Love Her by Ray Peterson. The song was being denounced in the press as likely to inspire a teenage glorious death cult, the story told of a lovesick youngster who drives in a stock car race to win the hand of his sweetheart. He crashes and, just before dying, groans out the words of the title. In 1964, during a UK tour, two dozen rugby players were hired as a human crash barrier at a Rolling Stones gig at Liverpool Empire. The human chain disappeared under a wave of 5,000 fans as the Stones took to the stage. In 1967, the Beatles formed an electronics company called 50 Shapes Limited, appointing Magic Alex to be the company's director. Alex claimed he could build a 72-track tape machine instead of the 4-track they used at Abbey Road. This never materialised. One of his more outrageous plans was to replace the acoustic baffles around Ringo Starr's drums with an invisible sonic force field. George Harrison later said that employing him was the biggest disaster of all time. In 1991, Geffen Records threw a party to launch Nirvana's single Smells Like Teen Spirit. The band ended up being thrown out of their own party after starting a food fight. In 1996, American rapper Tupac died after being shot 6 days earlier when he was driving through Las Vegas. 13 bullets were fired into his BMW. The incident was blamed on East-West Coast gang wars. In 2000, Elton John threw a tantrum. 26, American rapper Tupac died after being shot 6 days earlier when he was driving through Las Vegas. 13 bullets were fired into his BMW. The incident was blamed on East-West...

0: Sunday forecast, partly cloudy, chance of rain in the afternoon, warm day high of 90, east winds around 5 knots, east 2 feet, smooth. On the river, your high tide 10:21, water temp at the pier 82. Cloudy this evening, low 75, Monday partly sunny, high of 89, Tuesday partly cloudy, chance of rain, high of 87. 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

0: Join us this weekend for your three-hour requirement of the classic top-down Top 40 sound with music for Organize Your Home Day, the birthdays of folks like Julia Louis-Dreyfus and Patrick Dempsey, and lots more. 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
7: The common harbor porpoise has an abrupt snout, pointed teeth, and a triangular thoracic fin, while the bottlenose dolphin, or Tursiop truncatus, has an elongated beak, round cone-shaped teeth, and a serrated dorsal appendage. 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

0: Hi, folks. This is Captain Nick with Surf 97.3. Here are a few child safety reminders from the Flagler County School District. Safety is one of their top priorities. Here are some of the ways you can assist your child in being safe walking to and from school. If possible, it's always better if your child can walk with a friend. Be aware of the route your child walks and remind him or her to cross only at intersections after carefully checking traffic. If you cannot be home to greet the child at the end of the school day, have a check-in system where you know if he or she has arrived safely. No matter what the age of the children, talking or allowing themselves to be approached by strangers is never okay. For more information, Flagler County Schools can be reached online at www.flaglerschools.com or by telephone at 386-437-7526. This has been some child safety reminders from the Flagler County School District and your friends at Surf 97.3.
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2: This is your 97.3 FM News Minute. Jewish institutions are spending a record $1.2 billion a year on security as the High Holy Days bring large crowds to synagogues and persistent anti-Semitic threats. And a new push to shrink the American work week to 32 hours comes as other major economies wrestle with whether workers should be putting in more or fewer hours to boost productivity and economic growth. Now the news, China has warned that President Xi Jinping could pull out of a planned White House meeting with the president if Washington approves additional weapon sales to Taiwan. And 25 years after the September 11th attacks exposed intelligence failures that prompted Congress to create the Office of the Director of National Intelligence, a debate is growing in Washington over whether the office should be overhauled or scrapped. And Iran will not reopen the Strait of Hormuz under an emerging understanding with Oman. And any broader reopening of the strategic waterway still depends on the U.S. meeting Tehran's conditions, as an Iranian source told a semi-official news agency this past Saturday. This is your 97.3 FM News Minute. Have a great day, everyone.
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4: September 13th, 1993. In Washington, a step in the quest for peace in the Mideast. Israeli Prime Minister Yitzhak Rabin and PLO Chairman Yasser Arafat shake hands at the White House. That happens after they sign an accord in which Israel grants limited autonomy to the Palestinians. 2005.
5: To the extent that the federal government didn't fully do its job right, I take responsibility.
4: For the first time, President George W. Bush takes responsibility for the federal government's mistakes in its response to Hurricane Katrina. He suggests the calamity raises broader questions about the government's ability to handle both natural disasters and terror attacks. 1971. In upstate New York, police and guards stormed the Attica Correctional Facility, ending a prison uprising. The four-day ordeal, including the final assault on the prison, claims a total of 43 lives. 1998.
6: And I will be present to bar the entrance of any Negro who attempts to enroll at the University of Alabama.
4: Former Alabama Governor George Wallace dies in the state capital, Montgomery, at the age of 79. In his later years, Wallace, who also ran for president, renounced his one-time segregationist views. And 1996.
7: The sick and psychotic society, somebody save me. Addicted to drama, so even mama couldn't raise me.
4: Rapper Tupac Shakur dies at a Las Vegas hospital at age 25. It happened 6 days after Shakur was wounded in a drive-by shooting that remains unsolved. Today in history, September 13th, Tim McGuire, the Associated Press. Tupac Shakur dies at a Las Vegas hospital at age 25. It happened 6 days after Shakur was wounded in a drive-by shooting that remains unsolved. Today in history,

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1: 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Barnhills is the home of the Maryland crab cakes and other seafood. 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They also have event space available on their upstairs deck and the bar area, which is available to rent for special catered events. 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
6: 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They also have 31 different flavors of homemade style ice cream too. 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Oh yeah, they make affogato. Do you know what affogato is? It's ice cream with a shot of espresso. And yes, it is that good. If you have any questions about their cool and refreshing drinks, ices, or ice creams, they are there Sunday to Thursday, 12:30 to 7:30, Friday and Saturday, 12:30 to 9. They can be reached at 386-338-3072. That's 386-338-3072. They look forward to helping you enjoy something really good. Uncle Luigi's Authentic Italian Ice from New York. 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

Employee orientation, also known as onboarding, is the process by which you introduce your new employees to your staff and management, as well as to the workplace environment. 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
3: Today on Marine Science Minute with Florida Sea Grant, aquaponics. 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It's the combination of hydroponics, or growing plants in water, and aquaculture, or fish farming. In an aquaponics system, the plants use the ammonia waste produced by the fish after it has been converted to nitrate by the specialized bacteria living in the system. This production technique has been practiced for over 2,000 years by Chinese, Aztec, and Egyptian cultures. Aquaponics can be performed on a hobby scale by homeowners or on a commercial scale for local production. 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
4: 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That's 386-222-1540. 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

0: 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They prefer to live in dry, sandy environments. It is illegal to damage, destroy, harass, or kill gopher tortoises. 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If you have any questions, you can contact the Flagler Beach Police Department at 386-517-2023.
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2: This is your 97.3 FM News Minute. Jewish institutions are spending a record $1.2 billion a year on security as the High Holy Days bring large crowds to synagogues and persistent anti-Semitic threats. And a new push to shrink the American work week to 32 hours comes as other major economies wrestle with whether workers should be putting in more or fewer hours to boost productivity and economic growth. Now the news, China's warned that President Xi Jinping could pull out of a planned White House meeting with the president if Washington approves additional weapon sales to Taiwan. And 25 years after the September 11th attacks exposed intelligence failures that prompted Congress to create the Office of the Director of National Intelligence, a debate is growing in Washington over whether the office should be overhauled or scrapped. And Iran will not reopen the Strait of Hormuz under an emerging understanding with Oman. And any broader reopening of the strategic waterway still depends on the U.S. meeting Tehran's conditions, as an Iranian source told a semi-official news agency this past Saturday. This is your 97.3 FM News Minute. Have a great day, everyone.
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4: 1958, not long after Billboard magazine does the same thing, rival Cashbox magazine expands its pop charts, becoming the Cashbox Top 100. It's first number one, Domenico Modugno's
7: Volare. You got to look before you leap.
4: 2003, after locking himself out of his house, Mike Smith, the lead singer of the Dave Clark Five, suffers severe injuries after attempting to climb a 7-foot gate at his Costa del Sol, Spain home. Smith fractured his spinal cord in three places and was permanently paralyzed from the waist down. Smith died in 2008. 2006, 239 banjo players, some from as far away as Los Angeles and Canada, put up with bad weather performing Foggy Mountain Breakdown for 5 minutes before the Phillies-Braves game at Atlanta's Turner Field. Led by bluegrass great Earl Scruggs, the group sets a Guinness World Record in the process for the largest banjo ensemble. Oh, by the way, the Phillies beat the Braves 6-5.
8: 1975.
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8: Sunday forecast, partly cloudy, chance of rain in the afternoon, warm day high of 90, east winds around 5 knots, east 2 feet, smooth. On the river, your high tide 10:21, water temp at the pier 82. Cloudy this evening, low 75, Monday partly sunny, high of 89, Tuesday partly cloudy, chance of rain, high of 87. 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

0: not. 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

0: one, Sistery, Aretha Franklin from 1971, with what became her 11th gold record, That's Spanish Harlem. Playing America's favorites, I'm Chuck Matthews on Greatest Hits USA. Once again, welcome to our three-hour musical mind excursion. Coming up on today's show, we'll be counting around the American charts for the second week in September. I'll be taking your request at 855-USA-HITS. In the second hour, I'll go back to 1979. And to finish off, a top five countdown from 1966.
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0: Kicking things off at number 25, the Rolling Stones, whose first tour of America came in the summer of 64. Well, when they arrived in New York, they had a chance to be interviewed by the legendary New York DJ Murray the K. Anyhow, he played them a soul record that he liked from the Valentinos. Well, the Stones took that 45 with them and cut their own version.

0: the Stones on Greatest Hits USA. It's now time to pick up the phone and call us on our nationwide toll-free hotline. 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Who's on the phone?
1: Hi, this is Rosanna from Woodbury, New Jersey, and I'd love to hear September. Thanks so much. USA.

John from 73 with a tune that he had to record twice. First time was in Kingston, Jamaica, where the studio was so bad that Elton said the recording sounded like an AM radio. Next up was France to record Saturday Night's All Right for Fighting. Next up on Greatest Hits USA, Andy Gibb, who passed away about 38 years ago. Now, if you take the time to visit his grave in the Hollywood Hills, it's engraved with the following: Andy Gibb, An Everlasting Love.

Clark 5 from 64 with what was a major departure from the band's typical up-tempo British Invasion hits. That's Because. Did you make an eQuest yet? 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Hey, coming up next, it was on a secretary's desk. Plus, I've got the birthday bunch.

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0: 1971, who cashed in on a phrase made popular by the Flip Wilson character named Geraldine. What you see is what you get. Next up on Greatest Hits USA, Chuck Berry, who rolled into Chi-Town with a cover of a 1930s country song called Ida Red. Well, when he auditioned for Chess Records, he was told to change the name of the song, which he did after seeing a box of Maybelline mascara on a secretary's desk. Here's Johnny Rivers.
1: Is I wouldn't motivate no

The Playdate 1968 Jose Feliciano Light My Fire number 4 this week. It's now time for the birthday bunch. Here we go. Here are some birthdays for this week in September. On the 9th, the big O, Otis Redding. He's still sitting on the dock of the bay. And Dee Dee Sharp, she put a little gravy on those mashed potatoes. On September 10, it's guitarist Joe Perry of Aerosmith, who, along with Steve Tyler, are known as the Toxic Twins. And Barry Barlow, drummer for Jethro Tull. On September 11th, Dennis Tufano, the original lead singer for the Buckinghams. And Mickey Hart, he was one of the two drummers for the Grateful Dead. And last, on September 12th, it's the maestro, Barry White, who is responsible for recording 8 gold singles from the summer of 73. This was his first one to top the soul charts. It's I'm Gonna Love You Just a Little Bit More, Baby, on Greatest Hits USA.

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0: right. That's Gary Glitter with a 72 review. He brought a whole bunch of friends into the studio to yell, hey! Next up on Greatest Hits USA, I've got a 73 classic from Helen Reddy. Plus, one of your requests could be next.
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2: September 13th, 1993. In Washington, a step in the quest for peace in the Mideast. Israeli Prime Minister Yitzhak Rabin and PLO Chairman Yasser Arafat shake hands at the White House. That happens after they sign an accord in which Israel grants limited autonomy to the Palestinians. 2005.
3: To the extent that the federal government didn't fully do its job right, I take responsibility.
2: For the first time, President George W. Bush takes responsibility for the federal government's mistakes in its response to Hurricane Katrina. He suggests the calamity raises broader questions about the government's ability to handle both natural disasters and terror attacks. 1971. In upstate New York, police and guards stormed the Attica Correctional Facility, ending a prison uprising. The four-day ordeal, including the final assault on the prison, claims a total of 43 lives. 1998.
4: And I will be present to bar the entrance of any Negro who attempts to enroll at the University of Alabama.
2: Former Alabama Governor George Wallace dies in the state capital, Montgomery, at the age of 79. In his later years, Wallace, who also ran for president, renounced his one-time segregationist views. And 1996.
5: The sick and psychotic society, somebody save me. Addicted to drama, so even mama couldn't raise me.
2: Rapper Tupac Shakur dies at a Las Vegas hospital at age 25. It happened 6 days after Shakur was wounded in a drive-by shooting that remains unsolved. Today in history, September 13th, Tim McGuire, the Associated Press.
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0: on the Pride of Australia, Helen Reddy from 73. It's now that time to pick up the phone and call us on our nationwide toll-free hotline. Here comes the number. 855-USA-HITS. Who's on the phone?
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0: number 23. That was Steve Miller from 77, whose greatest hits 74 to 78 is among the 25 best-selling albums of all time. That's Jungle Love. Coming up next hour on Greatest Hits USA, he was put away for 8 years. Plus, Lou steals another one. Stay tuned. 1979 is next.
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0: Sunday forecast, partly cloudy, chance of rain in the afternoon, warm day high of 90, east winds around 5 knots, seas 2 feet, smooth. On the river, your high tide 10:21, water temp at the pier 82. Cloudy this evening, low 75, Monday partly sunny, high of 89, Tuesday partly cloudy, chance of rain, high of 87. 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
1: Pacific Ocean has become the world's biggest landfill. Every year, approximately 14 billion pounds of trash are dumped into the ocean. Plastic constitutes 90% of all trash floating in the world's oceans. This is trash that could have been recycled. The main problem with plastic, besides there being so much of it, is that it doesn't biodegrade. Instead, plastic photodegrades into millions of tiny pieces floating forever in our seas, or ingested by marine life mistaking this plastic flotsam as food. Plastic waste thus enters the food chain and ultimately works its way up the food chain to us.
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0: smashed thousands of disco records at Comiskey Park in Chicago. 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
0: Playing America's favorites, I'm Chuck Matthews on Greatest Hits USA. Next up, we've got The Knack, whose lead singer Doug Feger had an older brother who made national headlines in the 90s. His name is Jeffrey. He was the defense attorney who represented Dr. Kevorkian during his assisted suicide trials. Kevorkian made it through three trials unscathed, but was put away for 8 years after the fourth. Here's my...

12 is Dr. Hook, who managed to place 10 records in the top 40 between 72 and 82. That's when you're in love with a beautiful woman. Next on Greatest Hits USA, the duo Knight, who are basically Manfred Mann's Earth Band's lead singer Chris Thompson, who sang on Blinded by the Light, and Stevie Lang, who was a backup singer from England. Together, they managed to become the opening act for the Doobie Brothers' Minute by Minute Tour in 1979.

0: Nightingale. She spent 7 weeks at number one on the adult contemporary charts. That's Lead Me On. Coming up next on Greatest Hits USA, they borrowed an idea. 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

10, the Little River Band with a tune written by their guitarist David Briggs. That's Lonesome Loser. Next up, we've got the Cars, who copied the Let's Go and Hand Clapping from the 1962 hit from the Rounders. Now, let's go.

And I'm so proud when we walk down the street. And I know it's crazy to worry like I do.

20 this week is Eddie Rabbit with Suspicion on Greatest Hits USA. It's September 1979. Here are the headlines. From the Gulf Coast, Hurricane Frederick hurls its fury at Florida and Louisiana, ripping apart homes, knocking out power, shattering hospital windows, and flattening businesses with winds of up to 130 miles per hour. When done, it was the costliest hurricane to hit the U.S. up to that time. From Washington, the Federal Reserve Board will continue restraining the growth of the nation's money supply, even if that means pushing interest rates even higher. Currently, inflation is running at 11.35%. From Las Vegas, the 14th annual Muscular Dystrophy Telethon is televised, with Jerry Lewis raising over $30 million for the first time. And from Tennessee, the late Elvis Presley's personal physician, Dr. George Nikopoulos, is accused of indiscriminately prescribing uppers, downers, and painkillers for Presley before his death 2 years ago. Nikopoulos, a Memphis physician, will answer the charges before the State Board of Medical Examiners in a date to be determined. And from New York, narcotics detectives are ordered to investigate the mugging of David Kennedy, the 24-year-old son of the late Robert F. Kennedy, in a seedy Harlem hotel where police confiscated 25 bags of heroin. In sports, St. Louis left fielder Lou Brock breaks Ty Cobb's record for the most stolen bases, with his final count hitting 938 bases. And on Monday night, we tossed it over to ABC for Monday Night.

The devil went down to Georgia. He was looking for a soul to steal. He was in a bind because he was way behind and he was willing to make a deal. When he came across this young man sawing on a fiddle and playing it hot, and the devil jumped up on a hickory stump and said, "Boy, let me tell you what. I guess you didn't know it, but I'm a fiddle player too. And if you'd care to take a dare, I'll make a bet with you. Now, you play pretty good fiddle, boy, but give the devil his due. I bet a fiddle of gold against your soul, because I think I'm better than you." The boy said, "My name's Johnny, and it might be a sin, but I'll take your bet, and you're going to regret, because I'm the best as ever

opened up his case and he said, "I'll start this show." And fire flew from his fingertips as he rosined up his bow. And he pulled the bow across the strings and it made an evil hiss. And then a band of demons joined in and it sounded

The devil bowed his head because he knew that he'd been beat. And he laid that golden fiddle on the ground at Johnny's feet. Johnny said, "Devil, just come on back if you ever want to try again. 'Cause I told you once, you son of a gun,

0: summer with a tune that Casablanca Records owner Neil Bogart wanted to give to label mate Cher. Well, Donna refused, knowing she had written a potential hit, so she put it away for a while. That's Bad Girls. Hey, coming up next on Greatest Hits USA, it was made in Japan. Plus, he made an offer. Stay tuned as 1979 continues.
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2: September 13th, 1993. In Washington, a step in the quest for peace in the Mideast. Israeli Prime Minister Yitzhak Rabin and PLO Chairman Yasser Arafat shake hands at the White House. That happens after they sign an accord in which Israel grants limited autonomy to the Palestinians. 2005.
3: To the extent that the federal government didn't fully do its job right, I take responsibility.
2: For the first time, President George W. Bush takes responsibility for the federal government's mistakes in its response to Hurricane Katrina. He suggests the calamity raises broader questions about the government's ability to handle both natural disasters and terror attacks. 1971. In upstate New York, police and guards stormed the Attica Correctional Facility, ending a prison uprising. The four-day ordeal, including the final assault on the prison, claims a total of 43 lives. 1998.
4: And I will be present to bar the entrance of any Negro who attempts to enroll at the University of Alabama.
2: Former Alabama Governor George Wallace dies in the state capital, Montgomery, at the age of 79. In his later years, Wallace, who also ran for president, renounced his one-time segregationist views. And 1996.
5: The sick and psychotic society, somebody save me. Addicted to drama, so even mama couldn't raise me.
2: Rapper Tupac Shakur dies at a Las Vegas hospital at age 25. It happened 6 days after Shakur was wounded in a drive-by shooting that remains unsolved. Today in history, September 13th, Tim McGuire, the Associated Press.
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every single Cheap Trick who sold over 3 million copies of their Live at Budokan album. That's I Want You to Want Me. Next up on Greatest Hits USA, songwriter-producer David Foster, who offered this song to Hall & Oates, but they wrote back that they only wanted to perform their own music. Next stop, Earth, Wind & Fire, who changed it around just a little bit. At number three, it's After the Love Is Gone.

0: That's Blondie with a tune that was inspired by Deborah Harry's ex-boyfriend. He stalked her after their breakup. That's one way or another. Well, it's that time to say farewell to 1979. Coming up next hour on Greatest Hits USA, he took publicity photos. Plus, I've got the top five countdown for this week in 1966.
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0: Number 7, Jim Croce from 72, who supposedly only posed with cigars for his publicity shots. That's You Don't Mess Around With Jim.
1: 1975.
0: Playing America's favorites, I'm Mr. Music Chuck Matthews on Greatest Hits USA. Next up, we've got Hamilton Joe Franken Reynolds out of L.A. with the only number one single for Playboy Records. Here's

0: number one, a big score for the Four Seasons from 1963. It's now time to light up the phones from coast to coast. Just dial this number. 855-USA-HITS. Who's on the phone?
1: Hi, my name is Kenneth. I'm calling from you from Parkville, Maryland. Please play Western Union by the Five Americans. It was recorded in 1967.
2: USA!

0: Ashford and Simpson from 68. Who are the production and songwriting wizards behind Marvin Gaye and Tammy Terrell, including You're All I Need to Get By? 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Coming up next, I'll have something live from the early 60s.
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Number three, Trini Lopez from 63, who recorded that one live at a jazz club called PJ's, which was located in West Hollywood. It's from the pens of Pete Seeger and Lee Hayes. That's If I Had a Hammer. Next on Greatest Hits USA, I've got an e-quest from Melanie. Who would like to hear Candida by Tony Orlando and Dawn? You got it. Now it's your turn. You out there, go to our website, greatesthitsusa.com, and place yours right now.

1957, one of the founders of rock and roll, the Killer, Jerry Lee Lewis, whose father remortgaged his farm to buy his son his first piano. That's a whole lot of shaking going on. Next on Greatest Hits USA, the Reverend Al Green, whose biggest hits came out of the studios of High Records. High! That studio, located in South Memphis, was once the home of a movie theater. From 1972, here's I'm Still.

0: 1971, that was Chicago with a song that became an unexpected wedding song in the 70s. That's Color My World. Up next on Greatest Hits USA, I've got the top five countdown for this week in 1966.
1: Oh, finally, the mountaintop.
2: Welcome, my son.
1: Oh, great and wise teacher.
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1: Free? 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
1: Pencil.
2: Some paper.
1: Got it.
2: And this book.
1: Oh, is that a secret book of mystic wisdom that'll reveal all I need?
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1: I don't follow.
2: Read the Bible. 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
1: But great teacher, aren't you a mystic?
2: No, Baptist.
1: Then why do you sit on this mountaintop?
2: Allergies.
1: Oh.
3: 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Greatest Hits
4: USA. And now, ladies and gentlemen, welcome to your top five countdown. Let's go.
5: 1966.
0: Kicking things off at number five, Bobby Hebb, who wrote this next song as therapy after his brother Hal was murdered in a mugging attempt. Here's Sonny.
6: Sonny. Yesterday my life was filled with rain. 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
1: Sonny spent 1 week at number one. Originally known as the Four Graduates, the Happenings changed their name and label in 66. On BT Puppy Records, here's See You in September. I'll

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0: Next up on Greatest Hits USA, Donovan, who, after being labeled as a clone of Bob Dylan, sought out to get the help of English producer Mickey Most. Now, Mickey had a couple of big hits already, like House of the Rising Sun with the Animals and I'm Into Something Good for Herman's Hermits. Here's Sunshine Super.

Sunshine Superman had Jimmy Page on guitar. Next on Greatest Hits USA, Ed Sullivan, who would refer to the Supremes as, quote, the girls, unquote, as he couldn't remember their names. Here's You Can't Hurry Love.

0: 2002, the Mighty Motown Supremes with their 7th number one single. That's You Can't Hurry Love. Next on Greatest Hits USA, I've got the number one record for this week in 1966.
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0: Hey, coming up next weekend, we're taking more of your requests. In hour two, we'll program your radio for 1967. And to finish off, a top five countdown from 1976. Until then, it's been a hoot. I got a scoot. Remember, do what you want, dig what you do, because, baby, that's what life is all about. Have a great week. Adios.
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7: Hey, it's time to learn some more history about our beautiful city of Flagler Beach. The Wickline Store, located at 411 South Central Avenue, in 1925, the Wickline family moved to the east side of the Intercoastal Waterway and opened the first general store there. A.V. Wickline and his son George bought a block machine from a catalog and made the concrete blocks for their new store. Etta Wickline was appointed postmistress in 1915 and served until 1927. The post office was located in the store, and the family lived in the apartment upstairs. After the Wicklines closed their business in Flagler Beach, the south side of the building was used for city business until the current city hall was built in 1965. And there's another cool history tidbit about our cool city of Flagler Beach, Florida.
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1: 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Enjoy.

Yeah, well, in my neighborhood, stores selling Halloween costumes, they're open. So I decided, well, this record that I bought several months ago, and I was going to save it for around the Halloween time. Well, it's not Halloween yet, but we're getting there. We're getting there, everybody. So I guess it's okay for me to play this record here from 1960. It's a band out of Massachusetts, and they released this 45 in April of 1960. They called themselves the Original Rhythm Rockers on the Square record label. Once again, from 1960, kicking off my Relics Rarity show with your record geek, Dave the Rave.

then crazy record. It's called Madness. That's a good title, because I think I'm your mad disc jockey. Day of the Ray with all the records you crave. Once again, the original Rhythm Rockers on that Square record label, kicking off my Relics and Rarities show.

That's a definite Stone Smash from the summer of 1967 on the Rev-A-Lot record label. I Want to Testify became a Billboard Top 20 record. The Parliaments out of Plainfield, New Jersey. And here's the Parliaments out of West Virginia.

Those were the Parliaments out of Huntington, West Virginia. But that crane, that song was released also in 1967 on the Cabell record label. The Parliaments, song called Cry No More.

Yeah, see, if you're just starting a record collection, that's something you definitely got to put in the collection there. From early 1962, Solomon Burke on the Atlantic record label and Cry to Me. Yeah, Day of the Rave says, I'm crying. Having a blast, though, playing my 45s.

From early 1967, that's a group called the Bram Rig Set. Released at 45 on the Caden record label. Take the time to be yourself. Of course, this is classic from Paul Revere and the Raiders. It's the Relics of Rarity show.

0: Before we're in the Raiders, got to get those guys into the Rock and Roll Hall of Fame, along with my good buddy Tommy James and the Shondells. Today, the Ravens, my Relics of Rarity show, and of course, this is the show where you can discover those great lost 45s that you've never, ever heard before.
1: It's a Relics and Rarities Stone Smash!

0: band out of La Porte, Indiana. October of 1965 on the Riviera record label, a label which was primarily, released songs by the Trashmen, but they had that group on there called the Sigma Five. And I love it. It's a former Day of the Rave, Sure Shot 45, the Sigma Five, and a song called Coming Down.
1: This is Dave the Rave. Of relics and rarities in the No Static Attic.
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6: Please stand by for another Relics and Rarities song bubbling under the top 40.

Yeah, the Raven's doing his 45 RPM workout. Going through my boxes of 45s. That was a number 90 record on Billboard back in the early 1960. Larry Bright. Larry Bright with a 45 that came out on some record label. What record label was that on? Let me grab that off of turntable number one. I'll tell you, it was on the Tide record label. Larry Bright, the Mojo Workout Dance. I'm just having a blast. I'm having so much fun. And they pay me for doing this.

That doesn't happen to me. From April of 1962, the artist was Jerry Fuller. Jerry Fuller, who wrote the song as well, the 45 released on the Challenge record label. And Jerry Fuller tried very hard. He had a whole bunch of pretty cool 45s on that Challenge record label, but he never had a big hit record. Well, at least not under the name of Jerry Fuller. Of course, he wrote some great songs, arranged some great songs for several other people, and did quite well, including with Gary Puckett and the Union Gap.

0: Yeah, Jerry Fuller wrote the song. He arranged it. And, of course, that great voice of Gary Puckett. Gary Puckett and the Union Gap in a song called Lady Willpower. What's your favorite Gary Puckett and the Union Gap song?
1: It's a Relics and Rarities Stone Smash.

has become very popular, or it has actually been very popular on a Northern Soul scene. That is Jerry Naylor. Jerry Naylor on the Tower record label. Song is called City Lights, as I bring you the sound of the Turtles.

0: The great sound of the Turtles. They gave us so many great records, both hits and 45s that kind of fell through the cracks. Of course, that one did quite well for the Turtles. Song called You Baby. That was one of my early rock and roll concerts. I saw the Turtles down at Steel Pier, Atlantic City, New Jersey, and I was always impressed with the way Johnny Barbeta, the drummer, used to spin those drumsticks, you know. Yeah, I was just a little kid, and I thought that was very cool. Dave the Rave, it's my Relics and Rarities show.
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3: Sunday forecast, partly cloudy, chance of rain in the afternoon, warm day high of 90, east winds around 5 knots, east 2 feet, smooth. On the river, your high tide 10:21, water temp at the pier 82. Cloudy this evening, low 75, Monday partly sunny, high of 89, Tuesday partly cloudy, chance of rain, high of 87. 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

Sound of the Syndicate of Sound there. Came out on the Buddha record label, and in April of 1970, I thought it was going to, you know, climb up the charts, but it only peaked at number 73, but a cool record. Once again, Syndicate of Sound in Brown Paper Bag. Every week on the show, of course, I play a 45 or a song. You got to tell me who's doing the record. Well, this next record was last week's Mystery Oldie 45. Find out if anybody figured out who's doing this record. Listen.

History Only 45 from last week. Yes. Well, find out if anybody figured out who's doing the record. It was a record that came out in February of 1969, and it did peak on the Billboard charts at number 67, so it certainly was not a completely unknown record. It got played in New York. Dave Greenman Smyska says it got played out there in Wisconsin as well. And I guess that's why Dave Greenman Smyska from Stone Bank, Wisconsin, he was one of the winners. He said that that record was done by a group called the Ivies, who, of course, eventually, after that record, they changed their name to Badfinger, supposedly because they didn't want their band, the Ivies, to be confused with another band that came from England called the Ivy League. So they changed the name to Badfinger. And, of course, in 1970, they had a big hit record with Come and Get It. Then, of course, with No Matter What and Day After Day. But that was their first record under the name The Ivies, released on the Apple record label. So congratulations once again, Dave Greenman Smyska, Mark DeLodovico, Rockville, Maryland, Linda Rushman of Hawken, New Jersey, Scott Williams, Mount Ephraim, New Jersey, Ron McCadlow, North Huntington, Pennsylvania, Miami Santi, my early in the morning, like 1 o'clock in the morning phone caller, Charles Ellis, Staten Island, New York, Big Scott Hunter, Stewart, Florida, John Rumpelton from Newton, New Jersey, and Kevin Buxton, Campbellsport, Wisconsin, and Jamie Rake from Waupun, Wisconsin. So a whole bunch of Wisconsin people. They must love that Relics of Rarity show. So thank you to the station WFDL is that plays my show out there. And, of course, we've got a brand new Mystery Oldie coming up for you right now. It's one guess only. You can call me up now or after the show. It's 609-948-4487, 609-948-4487, or you can guess one guess only. You can call me up now or after the show. It's 609-948-4487, 609-948-4487.

0: It's David Ray's Mystery Only 45, a record big on the Northern Soul scene. I don't know if that helps you. Yeah, so who did the record there? Give me a call, 609-948-4487, or email me, dave@davetherave.com. And remember that the subject of your email should say Mystery Oldie.
1: 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Dave the Rave's Relics and Rarities.
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1: With over 135,000 45s here in the Relics and Rarities Vault, this is my Discovery of the Week. It might be a rediscovery, but I gotta play this record by The Power Plant.

It's such a cool record. Baby. That's why I made it my discovery of the week. 45, which had a Billboard debut back on October 7th of 1967. Yes. 1 week only on the Billboard charts, and it peaked at number 134. But I love it. I really do. It's produced and written by Baker Knight on the Diamond record label, The Power Plant, and a song called I Can't Happen Without You. Well, I gotta get away. I gotta go. Until next time, keep listening for Relics and Rarities. I'm Dave the Rave, your record geek.

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5: Somewhere in New Jersey, there's this guy named Dave who has this giant 60s record collection and this pirate radio station in his attic with a transmitter he built from the Allied catalog. 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

Kicking off my Rolex Rarity Show from 1960 on the Top Rank record label. The guy that brought you the big hit record of Bongo Rock in 1959. And, of course, well, he didn't chart with that record at all in 1960. Bongo and Mr. Preston Epps. We bring you the hits of those lost records.

kicking off the Relics of Rarity show, The Who and Pictures of Lily. Of course, we take you back here to 1966. Top 25 record in England.

AM45 by a group called Twice As Much. It's a 45 that did not fall through the cracks in England. It was a top 25 in the summer of 66 on pretty much all the pirate radio stations over there in England. But here in America, I can only find that on one survey. It was a top 20 record on WQAD, Bloomington, Indiana, back in the early fall of 1966.

Dinner be playing all the records you crave. Big hit in Philadelphia by the Showstoppers. Heritage 45 called Eeny Meeny. Of course, the Showstoppers scored big with Ain't Nothing But a House Party. It's a party. It's a Relics of Rarities party with the great Sam of the Impressions. And gee, with the recent passing of the anniversary of 9/11, that sad, tragic day, I just played this record. I felt so much pride in America.

God bless the USA. Yes, I love this country. Curtis Mayfield, The Impressions, and This Is My Country. From early 1967 for this one. Oh, yeah.

0: tell him one more thing.
1: There is no girl in the whole world that can love me like you do.
0: Tell him about it, Mr. Williams.

0: see. Oh, yes, indeed. That is Larry Williams and Johnny Guitar Watson on the OK record label. It's a 45 that actually first charted back in early 67. Pick hit record on WMBM down there in Miami, and eventually a top 25 record in Atlanta, Georgia. And eventually, of course, that particular record covered by the Buckinghams. And, of course, they debuted in June of 67 with their version of Mercy, Mercy, Mercy. But that's the original with vocals. Once again, Larry Williams and Johnny Guitar Watson.
1: 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Here comes another Relics and Rarities Sure Shot!

0: Dave the Ray says, you got to dig it. That's an Import 45, a Dutch group called Sandy Coast, and a tune called Being in Love.
1: More than just the hits. Relics and Rarities with Dave the Rave.
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3: September 13th, 1993. In Washington, a step in the quest for peace in the Mideast. Israeli Prime Minister Yitzhak Rabin and PLO Chairman Yasser Arafat shake hands at the White House. That happens after they sign an accord in which Israel grants limited autonomy to the Palestinians. 2005.
4: To the extent that the federal government didn't fully do its job right, I take responsibility.
3: For the first time, President George W. Bush takes responsibility for the federal government's mistakes in its response to Hurricane Katrina. He suggests the calamity raises broader questions about the government's ability to handle both natural disasters and terror attacks. 1971. In upstate New York, police and guards stormed the Attica Correctional Facility, ending a prison uprising. The four-day ordeal, including the final assault on the prison, claims a total of 43 lives. 1998.
5: And I will be present to bar the entrance of any Negro who attempts to enroll at the University of Alabama.
3: Former Alabama Governor George Wallace dies in the state capital, Montgomery, at the age of 79. In his later years, Wallace, who also ran for president, renounced his one-time segregationist views. And 1996.
6: The sick and psychotic society, somebody save me. Addicted to drama, so even mama couldn't raise me.
3: Rapper Tupac Shakur dies at a Las Vegas hospital at age 25. It happened 6 days after Shakur was wounded in a drive-by shooting that remains unsolved. Today in history, September 13th, Tim McGuire, the Associated Press.
7: I'm Chiquita Banana, and I've come to say bananas have to ripen in a certain way, and when they're flecked with brown and have a golden hue, bananas taste the best and are the best for you.
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You said you loved me, but it's just not the same anymore. Yes. That's what you did to me, a tear. SQ Reader on the Everest record label. Now I count the tears.

originally recorded by Question Mark and Mysterians and arranged by Jimmy Wisner. Never became a hit for Question Mark and Mysterians, but of course, the second time around, it was a hit for Tommy James and the Shondells. Do Something to Me.

came out on the DCP record label, Don Costa Productions, arranged and conducted by Teddy Randazzo, who had a lot of success with Little Anthony and the Imperials, among others. Bobby Wilding from 64 and I Want You. And of course, this is I Want You from 66 from Mr. Bob Dylan.

0: If I Want To. Bob Dylan from 1966 and Bob Wilding before that from 1964.
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Today they're going to take you down to Louisville, Kentucky. We're on Wakey Radio and WKLO, summer of 1966. This was a top 10 record by the Thomas Group.

Mama's Group, a Sloan Barry composition on the Dunhill record label. Top 10 in Louisville, but it wasn't top 10 anywhere else. The Thomas Group, a song called Autumn. And of course, it didn't hurt that they were related to actually Danny Thomas, the famous actor. And as a result of that connection, they actually ended up, even without having a top 100 hit record, they ended up for one appearance on the Ed Sullivan Show. And still, the record never became a hit that it should have been. Once again, the Thomas Group and a great tune called Autumn. And speaking of Sloan Barry... Yes, here's a Sloan Barry tune.

0: out of a garage in Stroudsburg, Pennsylvania. The Vestels, that was actually buried on the B-side of a record. And trust me, the A-side of the record was simply awful. But what a great B-side that was on that Bojo record label. Once again, the Vestels in a tune called Won't You Tell Me.
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